What's that was weird. 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
3: 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I'm right proud to be here at the Grand Ole Sesame Street Opera to introduce a brand new song. It's called "I'm Waving Goodbye to You with My Heart." 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

0: Miss Polly Darton. Now, ladies and gentlemen, little country darling, you've all been waiting for the sweetest little package of down-home country goodness. Here she is, Miss Polly Darton.
1: Howdy, ladies and gents. 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

0: I made it.
1: Howdy there, cowboy. You must be Forgetful Jones, the dude who invited me to visit this here Sesame Street.
0: Well, who, me?
1: Uh-huh.
0: I am?
1: Uh-huh.
0: I am. That's me. Yeah, I forgot, too. Yeah, but who are you?
1: Who am I? Hmm. Well, I'm your favorite country singing star.
0: Johnny Cash! Oh, my goodness!
1: No,
0: Johnny Cash! No kidding!
1: No,
0: you were hiding, Johnny!
1: Mr.
0: Woo-wee!
1: Johnny Mr.
0: Cash!
1: Jones,
0: you're on
1: Mr.
0: Sesame Street. I don't believe it.
1: Mr.
0: I
1: Jones,
0: just don't believe it,
1: David. I am not Johnny Cash.
0: You're not?
1: No. I am Polly Darton.
0: Oh, my gosh. Oh, my gosh. What? You are.
1: Yeah.
0: You're right.
1: It's you.
0: Yes. You are you.
1: Yes.
0: That's your Polly Darton.
1: Yes.
0: Oh, I don't believe it. Oh, I don't know what to say.
1: Well, that's okay.
0: Oh, this is so embarrassing.
1: It looks like this here Forgetful Jones is a little shy. Well, now that is a handy coincidence because I have a song that I'm just dying
0: Polly
1: to sing
0: Darton.
1: About shy people.

0: Just say hi.
1: Hi.
0: Say how'd you do.
1: How'd you do.
0: Say hello.
1: Hello.
0: Say how are you.
1: How are you.
0: Say where are you from.
1: Where are you from.
0: Say what'd you do.
1: What'd you do.
0: I sure have been a longing and a hoping and a hankering to meet you for the awfully longest time.
1: I think I'll leave that all to you.
0: Just say howdy.
1: Howdy.
0: Take a deep breath and step right up and then just say howdy.
1: Howdy.

0: Well, I'll be. I feel much better. Yeah.
1: Oh,
0: yeah.
1: Good.
0: Yeah. Howdy, ma'am, and welcome to Sesame Street.
1: Well, howdy back to you, too. Yeah.
0: Come on and say howdy to all my friends and neighbors.
1: Oh, there are more people here.
0: Hey, everybody.
1: Where is everybody?
0: Hey, come on and meet Miss Polly
2: howdy.
0: Darton.
2: Polly Darton. Polly Darton.
0: Oh, gee, this is so exciting.
1: Yes, it is.
0: Y'all here?
3: Yeah.
0: Miss Polly Darton.
4: This here is
0: Rosalie.
5: Rosalie. My name's Susan.
1: I'm sorry.
0: Well, this here is Kearney, and that's Obadiah.
5: My name's Olivia.
0: And that's Sherman.
1: All right, boys, we're going to take it from the top. Letter A.
6: Hey, you! You, Polly! Polly, I got something to say to you!
1: Yes, what is it?
6: I just wanted you to know that I can't stand your yucky country music! It makes me feel miserable and yucky and angry!
1: Good! That's a perfect song I wanted to sing.
7: We

0: 89.7 FM KFJC. There you have it, our short but sweet tribute to Polly Darden. Well, maybe we'll revisit that in just a moment. KFJC, Skull Time for Kids, welcome to the show. I'm your host, the Captain. I'll be with you till the top of the hour. We've got a whole bunch of special things coming your way. And don't forget, this weekend, we've got a big surf spectacular. And calling in on the horn, we've got Mitchell. Mitchell, say hello. How you doing?
1: Very good.
0: Excellent. What? Tell us, you're in one of the bands that's performing this weekend, aren't you?
1: That's correct. I get to try to organize things and figure out how to play music at the same time.
0: That's a lot of fun. So you set up the event. Why don't you tell everybody about this event that's coming up this Saturday?
1: Yeah. So it's the fifth time we're doing this. It's basically four bands this year, all doing instrumental surf music in the Golden Gate Park at the Band Shell, which is in between the Young Museum and, I guess, the Museum of Fine Arts.
0: That's right. And the Cal Academy, the old Steinhardt Aquarium.
1: Yeah. It's such a cool location.
0: It is.
1: The Band Shell is just an amazing, amazing spot and cool architecture. And, really, really amazing acoustics. The sound is amazing. It's just such an honor, a privilege to be able to play a major holiday weekend and have surf music highlighted.
0: Aye, they've been having performances there since in the old days, like the 1800s or something.
1: Yeah, I mean, I wish I was better at the history, but I guess some pretty iconic events have happened there. Like Philip Sousa played there, Hendrix played there.
0: Wow.
1: A lot of bands kind of in the more psychedelic age of rock and roll played through there.
0: And you're going to be playing there this weekend. Why don't you tell us about the lineup?
1: Yeah, so the show goes from 1:30 until 6. There's four bands, some new bands that have not played the festival before. So at 1:30, we've got the Seismics, which is one of my favorite Bay Area bands, and we're really excited to have them play. Surf Monster at 2:30, another really great band. And then the New Shockwaves, which is the band I'm in, we play at 3:30. And then Uncle Sea Monster plays at 4:30, and they're playing a little longer set, which is super cool. Hopefully I actually get to see them play. They're so busy the past couple of years, I've not gotten to see them play. But yeah, Uncle Sea Monster's playing from 4:30 till 6.
0: It's a spectacular event. I hosted last year. We're going to be hosting again this year, this coming Saturday. And again, it's a free event, so you don't have to RSVP or get on any website to get in your pass or nothing. All you got to do is show up. You just got to bring yourself to the Golden Gate Band Shell and the Golden Gate Park, which is a mighty fine place. And I advise maybe getting there early, trying to find some parking outside of Golden Gate Park, and then hoof it on in. There's a lot of great restaurants and a lot of great places around there. The Hate Street area is right up the street. It's a lot of fun.
1: Yeah, 9th and Irving, just some amazing restaurants in that area. Mm-hmm. But then also, I highly recommend people get there early. There's always a handful of food trucks that are right there next to the Band Shell.
0: Yeah.
1: And so it's just such a, again, great spot, and definitely can make a day of it. And weather's looking good again.
0: Yes, the weather is looking good for this weekend. I've seen, and speaking of food trucks, I've seen Sam's Chowder House food truck show up the last couple of weekends. So you might want to get there and get in line early for some of that good sourdough bread and maybe some clam chowder.
1: I'm so looking forward to it. It's just such a great day.
0: It's going
1: to
0: be a lot of fun. Again, the fifth annual Summer Surf Concert, I guess, is heading out of summer now. So it's taking place this Saturday afternoon at the Golden Gate Band Shell. There's going to be four bands again, Mitch. What are those bands? I'm putting you on the spot.
1: Oh, sorry. I'm listening. No, so the Seismix at 1:30. It starts at 1:30. The Seismix, Surf Monster, the new Shockwaves, and then Uncle Sea Monster starting at 4:30. And the music lasts, again, from 1:30 until 6.
0: Aye, that's a blast. And again, it's a free event. Bring the family. It's all ages. It'll be a lot of fun. There's plenty of seating, but you can also bring a blanket and spread out. There's lots of places where you can sit, and it's a great concert. It'll fill up the entire quad area there, and there's museums to check out, and Golden Gate Park is always a lot of fun.
1: That's right. Absolutely.
0: Well, thank you, Mitchell. We'll be seeing you on Saturday afternoon for the Summer Surf Concert, the 5th annual Summer Surf Concert happening at Golden Gate Park at the Bandshell. It should be a lot of fun.
1: Yes, you will.
0: That's right.
1: Thanks so much.
0: And again, it's a KFJC co-present, so we'll be there with some KFJC swag, and I'm sure you'll be able to get swag from all the bands that are showing up, too.
1: Yeah, there'll be a couple tables there. Aye. There'll definitely be swag for sale.
0: Aye, super indeed. Stuff. Aye, very fun. Well, thank you, Mitch, for calling in.
1: All right, thank you so much for having me.
0: All right, we'll be seeing you Saturday. Thank you, sir. Aye. There you have it, Mitch, from the band The New Shockwaves. Of course, he sets up the event, and it's going on. It's a fifth year incarnation, and it's going to be a lot of fun. KFJC co-presenting. We got a whole bunch of things happening this weekend. The KFJC Penny Pitch, which is happening on Saturday also down there in San Jose at Streetlight Records. That's right. Streetlight Records is located at 980 South Bascom Avenue. I don't know how I did that, but I got that off the top of my head. Streetlight Records will be hosting all these fancy DJs in their fancy clothes. Robert Emmett at 1 o'clock. Dee Dee Fink at 2 p.m. Maybelline at 3 o'clock. Circumference at 4. And Preston Peace at 5 o'clock. Rounding it up and just getting out a big giant sledgehammer for your head and finishing out the entire penny pitch. It'll be a lot of fun. KFJC DJs, snacks, soft drinks, and KFJC merch. 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We're going to be having a live mic, so if you can't show up, we've got 3 penny pitches ahead. So if you miss out on the penny pitch number 1, which is happening this weekend, you also got a second chance at, I've heard earlier, Scott Dog Records. That's right, 946 B Street in Hayward, California. That's right up the street across the bay, directly across the bay. And then if you miss out on both of those because you're just kind of lamewad, well, you got KFJC's Penny Pitch number 3 at Needle to the Groove over there in Fremont, the Niles area of Fremont, which is a classic historical area of the Bay Area. It's kind of nestled in there, the Crow Canyon Road right there by the old Sutter's Mill. 131 I Street in Fremont, California. And this is the lineup. You got Ross Bobo at 1 o'clock. You got Ann Arbor, my old friend Ann Arbor, at 2 o'clock. You got Dead Air. She's coming up from the crypt. She's going to be coming out of her coffin, and she's going to be there at 3 o'clock. And then Pup Life, one of my favorite shows on this very radio station, Pup Life, who you can hear every Thursday evening from 7 to 10 p.m. And then myself, the captain, I'll be there at 5 o'clock. Hopefully, I think I'll be there if my ride can get me there. At 5 o'clock, we'll be chiming in for a little fun, and it'll be a good time to come by and check out Niles. There's lots of cool, trippy, weirdo antique shops and accoutrement places and all that stuff. Don't forget the Niles Film Museum, the silent film museum is right around the corner. There's classic cars, there's lots of weirdness, and there's pizza places, and there's libations, punk libations for you. Needle to the Groove in Fremont, KFJC's Penny Pitch number 3. Did I tell you the date? Well, if I didn't, I'll tell you right now. Saturday, September 19th from 1 to 6 p.m. It'll be a lot of fun. Well, what do you say? I got to quit smoking. Let's check out this for a little bit. And don't forget, the KFJC Entertainment Calendar and Concert Outlook are coming up at 5:30, right around the horn. 89.7 FM, Skull Time for Kids, by which my name is the Captain, Captain Jack, and I'm your host until the top of the hour when Sports Middle comes in and kicks me arse out. KFJC. 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

0: really like about you?
1: No, what?
0: You're so real.
1: Well, so are you. You're just like, well, people. You know, performers like us get so caught up in the Hollywood hoorah that folks sometimes forget that we're just everyday people.
0: Yeah, yeah. You want to talk about it?
1: Not really.
0: You want to sing about it?
1: Well, I'd love to, Kermit, but I have a frog in my throat.
0: What?
1: Just croaking with you. I mean, so, come on, let's sing.
0: Okay.

Is it just me, or is this Dolly craze really catching on?

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1: Author and Punisher, Pebble Dash, Neck of the Woods, San Francisco, Wednesday, September 30th.
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0: The Concert Outlook is a presentation of the KFJC Promotions Department and airs daily at 8:30 a.m., 5:30 a.m., 12:30 p.m., and 5:30 p.m. It can also be found at kfjc.org. The Concert Outlook in Cinder Rohr, I'm Morris Minor.

ahoy, and I'm the captain, that's right. Captain up this ship for about 27 more minutes. 27 more minutes. Sportsman will be coming up in that time zone, don't forget. Gus Lignos. Kevin O'Dante. And Sam. Continuing on with the entertainment calendar, that's right. For Wednesday tonight, September 2th, 2026. You got the Losers, Circulators, Mr. Radical, the Eliminators all happening at the Knockout this evening. No Name at the Regency Grand Ballroom tonight. You got Asian Man Records 35th Anniversary Celebration happening at the bottom of the hill. LP, not 7-inch. Or EP, but LP will be performing at the Castro Theater this evening. Over in the East Bay, you got Twisted Teens and 40 Drop Few at the Park. The Stork Club. Long live the Parkside. Up in, down, you got Comedy Night happening at the Caravan Lounge this evening, and that is a free event, so if you want to get out and do something for free in San Jose, get down to the Caravan Lounge for some free comedy. Yuck, yuck, yuck, yuck it up. And then you got Roger Daltrey at the Mountain Winery, the hard to work with Roger, or so they say, Roger Daltrey at the Mountain Winery this evening. There you go, get out and do something fun. In the background, sounds of the new Shockwaves performing this weekend at the 5th Annual Surf Festival happening at Golden Gate Park in the Golden Gate Park Bandshell. As we mentioned earlier, it'll be a hoot, it'll be a holler. Maybe you can do both in one day, the KFJC Penny Pitch and the Surf Spectacular. All happening Saturday afternoon. KFJC, Skull Time for Kids.

0: I'm sorry, I just don't believe it.
1: I wouldn't lie to you.
0: Now, let me get this straight. You're telling me that Miss Piggy drove this humongous rig up here by herself and parked it?
1: Right.
0: By herself?
1: Mm-hmm. And the good news is the prop man will be up and around in about a week.
0: The prop man. I don't believe this. Miss Piggy! Miss Piggy! Piggy? Piggy, what in the world?
2: Howdy, partner. Won't y'all come in and rest a spell? Doesn't all this look just wonderful, Dolly? I mean, doesn't this just say Miss Piggy's gone country?
0: Yes, and it also says Miss Piggy's decorator's gone crazy.
2: Oh, I love it. It is so tri-bucolic. And everything here was previously owned by a giant of country music. These draperies, for instance, are they to die for or not?
0: They look like they're already dead.
2: Well, dear, they are made of over 350 of Willie Nelson's old headbands.
0: No kidding. They're an enchanting bow.
2: Yes. Oh, look, over here. Over here. Come with me, Dolly. By the way, I plan to charge for this tour later on. Oh, over here, you see? See over here? This wonderful bed? This lovely antique bed was in Barbara Mandrell's family for years.
0: No kidding.
2: It is the bed she meant when she sang, "You can eat crackers in my bed anytime."
0: Miss Piggy, I don't know how to tell you this, but on the side of this bed, it says made in Taiwan.
2: Really? I didn't know Barbara's family was Taiwanese. And then over here, Dolly, you might notice the silverware and the glasses, all in the Western motif.
0: Miss Piggy, I just want to know what you're doing with all this stuff anyway.
2: Oh, simple, Dolly dear. My plan is to eat, sleep, and breathe country. And someday I shall be queen of country music, just like you and Loretta Wynette.
0: I believe you're thinking of Loretta Lynn and Tammy Wynette.
2: Yeah, well, I don't have all the details down pat yet.
0: Miss Piggy, if you've been singing all over America, I just wonder why I have not heard about that.
2: Oh, singing! Oh, yes, singing, yes. Well, I certainly plan to do some of that, too. But first, I had to get the right bus and the right furniture and the right outfits. And one's image is so important.
0: Do you want to know what I think?
2: Well, of course! You are my rustic idol, Dolly. Tell me, yes, what do you think?
0: Well, I think that all this stuff is just a waste of time and money. Miss Piggy, you're about as country as a pair of silk overalls.
2: Oh.
0: Well, I didn't hurt your feelings, did I?
2: Gosh. It's just obviously I have made a fool of myself in your eyes. And the only thing I can do now is leave the country and never return. I shall live out my life in obscurity and squalor in some unattractive place with lots of plastic. And I shall never, never, ever try to be a country singer again.
0: Well, now, let's just don't go hog wild.
2: You mean there's hope for me? Oh, Dolly, I'll do anything. I'll go to cornpone school, whatever it takes. Please, please.
0: Well, I tell you what. First thing I'd do if I was you, I would study the greats and see what they do.
2: Good advice. Study the... I'll observe you. Okay, you go ahead now. Do something country.
0: Now?
2: Yes, like that. Oh, that's wonderful. Oh, that's not. This is better. Yes? Yes?
0: You're not getting my message.
2: Huh?
0: You are not getting my message.
2: Oh, but I am getting the message, dear. I'm all ears. In fact, I am one big pink ear. Just tell me what to do.
0: Okay, just sit down here, I will tell you what I think.
2: Oh, yes, school time. Yes,
0: all
2: yes.
0: Right. Well, first of all, I would stop saying moi.
2: Uh-huh.
0: That's not country.
2: Oh, okay.
0: How many times have you ever heard Johnny Cash say moi?
2: Okay, gotcha. No more moi. Okay. 86 the moi.
0: Okay,
2: what else?
0: Well, you also have got to have a broken heart. You got to get that little heart broken. You got to lose a great love.
2: Oh?
0: You got to suffer some.
2: Oh?
0: You see, hard work and heartbreak is what country music is all about.
3: Dolly, need you in wardrobe. 2 minutes.
0: Okay, be right there. Well, I have to go now because I got to get ready for the show, but I'll see you out front. Now, you think about what I said, okay?
2: Yes, Dolly, thank you very much. That's wise advice indeed, Dolly. Thank you. Suffer? Work? Heartbreak? There's got to be a shortcut.
3: I can't do this.
0: Oh, you can do it. Let's just go back to the top.
3: No, I think that's real sweet of you, but, oh, shut up. I mean that, not you.
0: Okay.
3: I just can't do it. I'm not capable of it. I know that everybody in Nashville picks an instrument, a guitar or a banjo or fiddle, and I wanted to belong. So I got this banjo, and I took lessons, and I practiced, and you just heard the results. I feel so, I don't know, inferior.
0: Oh, Carol, you should feel inferior. You should, because you do realize that Nashville has the greatest pickers in all the world, and I feel inferior to them. I do, so it's all right. I'm not a great picker.
3: Yeah, but you write songs.
0: Well, I do write songs, yeah.
3: And you do too, pick. I just heard you, and you told me yourself that when you were a little girl, you were 6.5 years old, you found yourself this broken-down old mandolin and some guitar strings and the whole thing, put them together, made an instrument, and you taught yourself to pick.
0: Well, it's true, I did do that.
3: Oh. No one picks like a Nashville picker picks. Dolly.
0: Would you say that again?
3: Oh, Dolly.
0: Oh, not that part. I mean the part just before that.
3: Oh, well, I said no one picks like a Nashville picker picks.
0: Yeah. Would you say that again?
3: No one picks like a Nashville picker picks.
0: Would you say it just once more?
3: Are you in there? I mean, you are slow. No one picks like a Nashville picker picks.
0: Okay, just once more.
3: No one picks like a Nashville picker picks.
0: See what I mean? That's got some rhythm. That's, you know. It's...
3: No one picks like a Nashville picker picks.
0: See that? See? You sing the words, Carol, and I'll pick the licks.
3: No one picks like a Nashville picker, like a Nashville picker picks.
0: Ooh, I tell you what, Carol, you may not be a great picker, but you are a natural songwriter. Do you realize what you... Yeah, you are. I mean, you've just written a song that's as good as anything I've written.
3: It is, isn't it? Oh, let's do it again.
0: Well, all right. We will.
3: I like it.
0: Okay.
3: No one picks like a Nashville picker picks. I'll sing the song, Dolly. You pick the licks. No one picks like a Nashville picker, like a Nashville picker picks. You know, it is good.
0: You know, it is. I think it's really better than you think.
3: No, it couldn't be. I think it's wonderful.
0: I'll tell you what, now, I'd like to do something. I don't know if it'll be all right with you, because some songwriters are kind of touchy about
3: I'm not touchy about any of my songs.
0: Well, would it be all right with you if I was to sing along with you just to do some harmony?
3: I'd love it.
0: You would?
3: Yeah.
0: That'd be fun.
3: Sure.
0: Well, would it be okay, too, if I asked the boys over here, the Nashville Pickers, some of them, to join in and pick along with us?
3: You think they can cut it?
0: I think they probably can.
3: Sure, okay.
0: I got to get it real fast, boys. We need a little faster,
3: sure.
0: So it won't just lay there, all right?
3: No one

0: Did y'all like it? I'm really thrilled.
1: You really liked it?
0: Thank you, sweetheart. I really...

0: I bet you pick, don't you? I bet you pick the banjo, don't you? You want to pick my banjo? You gonna try?
1: Okay. There you go. All right. Isn't that cute? What's your name?
2: Lewis.
0: Lewis. Okay, Lewis is gonna try to pick now, Pete. So go a little easy, okay? Okay, Lewis.

like a nice little picker pick. Mm-hmm.

0: And of course, Dolly Parton. They really love you. You've really got loyal fans.
1: Well, I think it's all because of the Johnny Carson show. You have a great audience, and I look forward all the time to doing this show. I've been excited for a month because people think me and you're great friends, and I feel like we are.
0: Yeah.
1: Even though I only know you from the panel, and you came by the dressing room to say hello
0: a while ago, but you were busy.
1: I was in the back.
0: I didn't know.
1: Putting on a petticoat.
0: Just knock on the door and say hi.
1: Anyway,
0: I hear this voice coming from somewhere. I can't talk now.
1: But anyway, the crowd's always great, and they're no different tonight.
0: Yeah, you're looking sensational. Well, I had a telegram today. I was going to have my secretary, Drew, answer it, but since I can save some money this way, I'll answer it over here. It's from the city officials, Carl Hatcher, vice mayor, the alderman, Luther Gilbert, a whole bunch of people, and Gary Wade, the mayor of Sevierville, Tennessee, I believe.
1: My hometown.
0: This is Dear Johnny, on behalf of the city of Sevierville.
1: Mm-hmm.
0: We would like to invite you to join us in celebrating the dedication of the Dolly Parton Parkway. Yeah.
2: Well, I'll tell you,
0: now you know you've made it, you say, on October the 6th at 4 p.m. Your interest in the Dolly Parton Parkway has not gone unnoticed, and we would be remiss as representatives if we did not include an invitation to you. And I can't be there.
1: Well, I know you can't be there, but that's nice. They'd send that nice.
0: Isn't that
1: you
0: nice?
1: To at least want to be. I was real flattered.
0: I'd like to see that parkway.
1: Yes, it's the. Well, actually.
0: Especially the off ramp. But I thank the mayor anyway. But that's nice to have something that can be there permanently after. You know, forever.
1: Yeah, that was one of the greatest compliments that I've had paid to me. And you might know they picked the flattest stretch of ground in Sevierville.
0: No curves,
1: I'm
0: no hills,
1: serious.
0: Straight away?
1: No, they were thinking about dedicating Interstate 40 to me. But I thought that was great. And we're doing a Dolly Parton show that we do every year on October the 6th in Sevierville for the Scholarship Foundation for the kids, for their education. They're going to present that, that particular
0: I've
1: day.
0: Never
1: so
0: had
1: that's nice.
0: I've never had a freeway named. I was on the cover, though, you probably don't know this, of the Burbank telephone book.
3: Yeah.
1: Well, that's good enough.
0: They can keep their Emmys and their Oscars and the Tonys. To be on the cover of the Burbank phone book, that's... Of course, that's just for a year, isn't it? There'll be a new phone book in a year, but see, they're not going to take the freeway up.
1: Right.
0: It'll always be the Dolly Parton freeway.
1: Well, at least if you go to Gatlinburg up in East Tennessee, which is a beautiful part of the country, on vacation, you go by and you can salute me.
0: I will.
1: Go through.
0: I'll dim my lights as I go by. Honk my horn or something. Hey, by the way, I should mention, since you're here, Freddie reminded me of it, that you, along with many other people who have been on our show, will be on a little clip on our anniversary show.
1: Oh, good.
0: We are celebrating our anniversary show, the end of 17 years, the beginning of our 18th year, on... Everybody's got to be somewhere. And we're going to do it on Monday night, October the 1st this year, and it's going to be a little bit different. We've never done this before, but NBC said, would you like to do the anniversary show earlier in prime time? Rather than 11, normally, you know, we're at 11:30 to 1 in the east out here and 10:30 to midnight in the Midwest. So this year, we're going to go on at 9 o'clock at night. We're going to do it live. So it'll be go live to the east. And then they'll play it back here. So it'll be 9 to 11 this year in the east, 8 to 10 in the Midwest. So we're going to play a lot of... Oh, yeah, you're on there. We got a lot of the... you see, there are a lot of audience, a lot of people who very seldom get a chance to see the show because they don't stay up that late.
1: Yeah.
0: So we said, hey, why not show some of those crazy things we've done over the years?
1: Well, I always love those shows when you put together the best things.
0: Yeah. Well, you're...
1: And
0: you're
1: I'm glad... Well, I don't know that I'm the best.
0: Oh,
1: I'm
0: yeah,
1: glad
0: you're in
1: that
0: there.
1: You got me in there, though.
0: You're in there. What is this I read? Now, I read something in a magazine. I hope I'm not telling tales out of school. you were in some trouble, or... But, had to do with jail or something.
1: Oh, well, there's a lawsuit against me by my former singing partner, which I hope that all works out well.
0: I hope I can avoid lawsuits.
1: But, but anyway, got it.
0: Gee, that must be interesting.
1: But anyway, there's been quite a bit of press about it, and there was one point in time if I didn't answer a certain number of questions that I faced a jail sentence, but it's nothing really to worry about.
0: Yeah.
1: It might be amazing to go to jail and see
0: to see what it's like, yeah.
1: No, but anyhow...
0: You had to give what they call a deposition, I'll bet, right?
1: Yeah, and I think that all is going to work out okay, and I just hope for the best for both of us. But also on the CMA show this year, they didn't nominate me in any of the categories because I think they thought thought I would be in jail. And I wouldn't make the show. No, but honestly, on the CMA, they asked me to make mention of the show, and I will be performing and a guest on there. But I'm not going to go to jail, I hope. No. You will go my bail very, if I do want
0: sure,
1: to.
0: Sure, huh? Okay. That could be very nice, excepting for Dolly Parton as the warden.
1: But anytime, as you know, anytime you start to grow in the business, you get you know how popular you're getting by how many people sue you. But we've had some strange publicity.
0: That happens to anybody.
1: Yeah, it does.
0: In the public eye. Don't you hate to give a deposition?
1: Oh, it's a terrible thing.
0: Because you are under oath, and it's like you're in court, although you're not in court, and the stenographer sits there, and everything is taken down, the court reporter. And I get so uptight. Even if you're completely innocent and have nothing to hide. I've seen too many television shows. And I expect Raymond Burr at any moment to jump up and say, Your Honor, he's guilty. And I frump around and I can't answer questions because they always phrase them in a certain way.
1: Yeah, well, it's always kind of nerve-wracking, but that's part of showbiz. And I guess it's good to see, test your nerves. You
0: that's
1: know
0: right.
1: how strong you are if you have to go through a thing
3: Cookie!
1: Like that.
3: Cookie! What are you doing?
1: Folks that care about me, I appreciate that.
4: Oh, in my Redwood City mountain home. Oh, excuse me.
3: It's good to hear you. Where have you been?
4: Well, that was an abrupt ending to the Johnny Carson show.
3: Well, it goes on and on and on and on and on and on. You know how it is.
4: Well, I could sing, my coat of many colors. I'm sorry. We're going to miss Dolly. And I don't know who scratched out her name on the Hollywood Star of Fame, but they better never set...
3: Wait a minute. Is that true?
4: They better never come near our ship.
3: It was probably Donald Trump. Oh, God. I seen his stars got poop all over it.
4: Probably that... Scully, you know he's always up to me.
3: Yeah, he is. Well, how you doing? What have you been up to?
4: Well, like I said, I had to go to the Cordon Noir cooking class reunion class of, 125th reunion.
3: You mean Cordon Bleu?
4: Well, I was only born back, 1861, somewhere back.
3: Something like that. Remember. A few years before the captain.
4: You're older than me. That's all I remember, so... So what about these horrible, vicious rumors that you've given up? I guess you haven't given up the Wednesday show.
3: Huh?

0: Number three. We're going to be at Penny Pitch number three at Niles, your favorite place.
1: Beautiful scenic Niles.
0: Right, yeah. Right by the Devil's Workshop. We'll be at Niles, California.
1: They closed. They finally closed.
0: Oh, they're still around. I don't believe they closed, but maybe they did.
1: Oh, really?
0: I thought they're still around.
1: They looked pretty closed to me, unless maybe they moved down. They've moved around the block a few times, so maybe they moved down the block.
0: I don't believe they're selling all those fancy pipes that they used to sell anymore.
1: Well, I was going to say, it's not exactly a shop for the kids.
0: But no, it's not. But it's a shop for the bikers.
1: Absolutely.
0: So, for sure. Well, we'll be seeing you.
1: Hopefully we'll be seeing you out there.
0: You're going to be riding up on your chopper.
1: No, that's in the shop.
0: All right. Well, it's in the shop.
1: I had to do another rebuild. You know, those old Honda 750 parts are kind of hard to find.
0: That's right. A Honda 754, right?
1: I know bikes. It's actually a 900.
0: No, even worse.
1: Everything.
0: Well,
1: real fast.
0: Well, we hope to see
1: too
0: you soon.
1: Fast
0: maybe.
1: For you.
0: way too fast for me, and no seatbelts.
1: Red Molly, she's too fast for all of us.
0: Indeed. Well, we hope to see you at one of these penny pitches, there, Cookie. And bring,
1: all right, we got bay scallops for dinner today.
0: Yes, bring some of your delicious bay scallops.
1: Scallops and lots of chips and maybe even a seafood Louis, too, if I could find
0: seafood Louis.
1: Crab with a C.
0: Well, speaking of Louis, we're going to leave you with a little Louis right now. And some more Shockwaves. Again, we'll see you at the Co-Presents this coming weekend. That's right, Golden Gate Park Band Show. Should be a lot of fun. Yes, 89.7 FM. Stay tuned. Sports Middle coming up next. Gah!

0: The show is Sports Middle. I'm Gus Lignaus. On with me, Sam Giovanelli, Kevin O'Dante. Guys, how you doing?
1: Not bad. I mean, excited. It's back. You know, the dog days are officially over right now. We got sports to talk about, sports that have happened this week, sports that are coming up, sports that are ongoing. Here in the Central Coast, it would be gorgeous, except for the fact that there is some serious smoke in the air from blowing down from some really nasty fires up in Big Sur. So, fortunately, I was able to... The wind went the other way, so I was able to get a nice hike up at Morro Strand Beach yesterday, but today is the day for staying inside. So, happy to be inside talking to you guys.
0: All right. How you doing, Sam?
2: It's a beautiful day in the city. I got to get out and get to the beach before doing some prep for the show, so feeling pretty good.
1: We're both beach boys this week. That sounds good.
0: That sounds great. I slept down in the South Bay last night, so it was kind of cool down here. And you'd be very proud of me. I got my butt up early. My buddy Tom got me up at 6 o'clock, and I went golfing 9 holes. And on my very first hole, a par 3, I know I'm talking like a golf guy now, with no warm-up, and I don't golf that often, I got a par. Woohoo!
2: Nice.
0: Yep. It kind of went downhill from there, but I ended up with 2 pars and a bogey, and we won't talk about all the other holes because there's a few snowmen that were scattered throughout the course. But just really nice to get out there, and it was a beautiful sunrise, pink sky, and a place in Campbell called Deep Cliff. And then I went for a swim and got 20 lengths. It's a quick one before my meeting started. Because get up early, right? Get up and get at them. But nice to hear that it's sunny in the city, because last I was there, it was the continual wave of fog, that wall of fog. So it finally lifted. I like it. All right. Let's keep it coming, because I got a gig. Sam, you got to come see my band play on Sunday, 2 to 5 at Park Chalet in the back patio. Come on out.
2: I'll be working, but come by and get some food, Gus.
0: All right. We'll do it. Get some fish. Some beautiful fresh fish.
2: Indeed.
0: All right. Hey, Kevin, what do you got to say about one of our favorites, Dolly Parton?
1: Oh, I'm sorry to see her go. That's all I can say. You know, I certainly have nothing bad to say about her. I wish I'd had a chance to see her in concert at some point or other. She was great. I always remember the person who put it best was our Peggy O, did a country and bluegrass and sometimes gospel show on KFJC for a number of years ago. One of my favorite shows on KFJC. You know, she's a little bit treacly. That was the word.
0: What's the word?
1: Treacly, like treacle. You know, sometimes she could be a little too treacly for me, but no, I'm sorry to see her go, but wish I'd seen her, but never did.
0: I don't know that word. Treacly.
1: Well, trinkle, you know?
0: Like trinkle? What is trinkle?
1: Treacle, you know, it's like a sweet. You know, it's kind of like molasses. Treacle. T-R-E-A-C-L-E. Look it up, man.
0: Okay.
1: So I think that's the best way to put it. But yeah, no, she did some great stuff. One of my favorite Dolly Parton stories, I remember, it was in Cream magazine.
0: Cream, nice.
1: In the early 70s. And, you know, she was with Porter Wagoner. This is earlier in her career before she became a solo star. And they had a gig somewhere here in California. It was canceled at the last minute someplace in their country. I don't know where it was, whether it was in Bakersfield or Newman or something. They had to get another gig that night. And the only place open was Berkeley Community Theater. And Berkeley Community Theater, you know, this is 1972. We're talking hippies. We're talking like Okie from Muskogee, you know, making country music. Now, this was before, you know, the Eagles, or even before Neil Young was like played a lot of country and western music. It was like country and western music was so anathema to hippies at that time. Everybody thought this is going to be an utter disaster. There's going to be the three rednecks who live in Berkeley are going to show up at this show. So they had a meet and greet, you know, earlier, and there was a three where people could come in and talk to them. And a bunch of hippies, stoned hippies, came in, oh, this will be a joke. And apparently she just charmed. Porter Wagoner didn't know what the hell was going on. But she just charmed them so much that everybody showed up. That they had like an amazing turnout for the gig, and they all went crazy over it. They all thought it was like the greatest thing in the world. That's always been my favorite Dolly Parton story. And I'm sure stuff like that happened a million times.
0: The story I want to recount is she was being interviewed, and I got this story of all things from CNBC, right? So this is a news outlet that pretty much specializes in finances and stocks, and there's also some sort of self-help improvement type of things, and I guess this falls into that category that they publish these articles. So she was interviewed by Barbara Walters, who back in the day was the top interviewer of our time, and the article is praising Dolly Parton's for maintaining her dignity to disarm someone when someone talks down to you. So Barbara Walters says to her something like whispering about, you know, people whisper behind your back about your clothes, your figure, your breasts, your hair, and your lower class background. So she asked Dolly, where I come from, would I have called you a hillbilly? When I think of hillbillies, am I thinking of your kind of people? So she had to answer that question. I mean, I guess she didn't have to, but, and she went on to, and the whole idea is to, they call it a label upgrade strategy. You're right, I am new here. That's what allows me to see things that no one else notices anymore and find the opportunities you might be overlooking. It's true, I don't have an MBA. That means, you know, I mean, it's just basically saying, yeah, you might say we may not be educated, but we're smart and we're experienced. And you turn it around into a positive. Right? You acknowledge their comment. So it's just, I've heard a lot of people now talk about what a great woman she was and an inspiration and all this, but I never listened to her music either. So, but in reading about her, I've got an appreciation for her. I wish now maybe I'd
1: seen her live. I don't want to say I've never got around to listening to her. I just haven't got around to it yet. That's all I can say. I've always valued her. It just never happened where I've owned any of her CDs, and hopefully, and I never, unfortunately, I never got to see her perform. But you know, there's still time. So that's a good way to put it. By the way, I know you're at least going to see the Police. You're somewhat of a Sting fan. There's a Sting film called Brimstone and Treacle. So maybe you could start there with that.
0: And Treacle.
1: Yeah.
0: Okay. Brimstone. I'm writing this down. Brimstone and Treacle. And you spelled it for me. Can you spell it again? T-R-E-A?
1: T-R-E-A-C-L-E.
0: Wow. That's going to be my triacle debacle. Okay. We're moving on. All right. So plenty of stuff going on. U.S. Open is going on. The NFL is just around the corner. People deep in their fantasy football league drafts. We had a big story break on the Clippers and Kawhi and Steve Ballmer. We'll talk a lot about that. And Sam, I wanted to get you, did you dig into that story? Because the little that I read is pretty light on details about what the infractions really were. So did you dig into that? I just want to decide if we can talk more about that or just save it for the end of the show when we do our Clout of the Week.
2: Oh no! I think this is something that needs to be broken down pretty. Like, it's more than a minute worth of well content.
1: No, totally. No, Sam, go for it. Take as much time as you need because it confuses me. But it seems really heavyweight. So yeah.
0: Yeah. Well, okay. Sam, we'll get there in a minute. I just want to think of any other topics that we have. I mean, there's college football. We're starting to get into it a bit, including the local teams. But I think we're still. Yeah, I guess really when we think we tend to be a little heavy on the basketball, I like to really dig in on this story. So we'll get to the other stuff. You know, baseball, it's kind of, I mean, the locals is not much to say. So, all right, we'll get into it. So before you break it down, the headline is the Clippers are just getting blasted for violating salary cap rules and also some sort of illegal ways of helping out their star financially, Kawhi Leonard. And the penalty speaks volume. They lose a first round pick in 5 consecutive seasons, which is massive. And Ballmer is, I don't know if it's personally getting fined $30 million or the team is getting fined $30 million. But when I read the infraction, it's talking about gross circumventing of league rules kind of a thing, but no details. But I didn't dig. So, so Sam, take it away.
2: Yeah, I mean, this whole scandal hasn't really been, you know, a lot of people have known about it for a long time. The investigative journalist Pablo Torre essentially broke it well over, like, I don't know, 8 months to a year ago already. And the NBA was doing their own investigation on it. Now, a couple months ago, ESPN and their journalist put out a huge statement in an article that essentially read that nothing's going to come of this. You know, it's basically just all of like a facade, and like, you know, no one's going to get in trouble, no one's going to get fined, and all this stuff. And Torre like kind of stood his ground and was like, no, all this is real and all this is going to happen. Like, there's going to be, you know, real consequences. And today, those consequences officially surfaced. And yeah, like you said, it is the five future first round picks getting stripped from the Clippers. It's a $30 million fine for Steve Ballmer. There are suspensions for Ballmer himself, Lawrence Flank, and Jillian Zucker. And yeah, it's just like, I mean, we can go in on like more details. So Ballmer is suspended from all league activities and team activities for 1 year for knowingly seeking to help Kawhi Leonard obtain off-court income opportunities for approving a business deal that he knew was a precondition for. We talk about the aspiration thing, right? This is all like on the heels of the fake Growing Trees organization aspiration, and his so Ballmer's basically not allowed in the arena, near the team, anything for a year. He gets fined $30 million.
0: So Sam, let's talk about this thing you brought up, this LLC aspiration, which apparently filed for bankruptcy, and I think they were charged with bilking investors out of $248 million. So what I'm trying to assess is, was the violation that the organization was trying to help one of their stars make additional money outside of his NBA contract? And at first blush, I say, what's wrong with that? But is the league saying there's a salary cap, and if you're helping them get other income, that is a soft way of or circumventing the salary cap? And but yeah, why would, like, so if Ballmer, let's say he's can issue shares in his company, right, and just gives it to him, I guess you can't. I'm guessing that the story is there's compensation, i.e. salary, which goes against the salary cap. But if there's other forms of income, it has to be done separate from the team, because there's so many players that have endorsement deals and may make tons of money, oftentimes more than they make on their salary. So break this down. This is the nuance that I want to make sure I understand.
2: So as the Clippers owner, Steve Ballmer is not allowed to negotiate or give Kawhi money, any money that is like even that has nothing to do with the NBA. So even if it's just like, you know, a pat on the back and $20, that's seen as highly illegal, because there is that cap circumvention thing that comes into question. If you are paying your players under the table, whether that's through a phony LLC, whether that's through, you know, endorsing, like, you're giving an endorsement for your own business on the side to kind of lure a player into free agency, it is highly, highly illegal. You cannot do that. Now, if Kawhi Leonard wants to be a sponsor or endorse I think he's like a New Balance athlete, that's fine, because it has nothing to do with the Clippers. And in those commercials, you don't see him wearing Clippers gear, you see him wearing New Balance gear. You have to keep those two things separate. You cannot mix them up. And Steve Ballmer essentially creating this fake LLC to funnel more money to Kawhi Leonard. You know, normally, like, if you wanted to do that as a business owner in the world, you wanted to create a fake LLC and, you know, launder money through it and give it to whoever, you're not going to face a lot of real legal action. But since this is the NBA, you will.
0: Okay, so that is very telling, and and very illegal and very unethical. So if, in fact, Ballmer set this company up as some weird shell company to funnel more money to Kauai, then absolutely those fines and penalties are warranted. I got the sense that is that really what happened? He set it up?
2: Yeah,
0: Ballmer?
2: That's what's been confirmed today. Torrey essentially broke the story, like I said, 8 months over a year
0: okay.
2: ago. The NBA just conducted and finished conducting their investigation. It is now written, confirmed, and solid that this is what happened.
0: In that case, throw the book at him. I agree. That was not made clear in the one article I read on one of the news outlets. They just referenced the company, Aspiration LLC, but they didn't say Ballmer set it up as a, let's just call it like a, you know, a shell company. Yeah, laundering. Get money to Kauai. But there was a lot of money. It was more than just, I don't think $248 million went to Kauai, right? Because that's how much supposedly they took in.
2: Well, they read it like every article you read will essentially say that the NBA has ruled that the Clippers, they did this they call it salary cap circumvention investigation, and that's what the Aspiration LLC thing was. Though they won't put that name on there, they won't say Aspiration, but that's what it's about. There's also like a couple of other things going on. Now, I haven't like done that much digging into it, but what I was reading was there's apparently multiple different LLCs. There's one with like, you know, that the Clippers were using as like a banner for their like scoreboard. You know, there's another company that is potentially being investigated right now for the same exact kind of actions that the Aspiration company was being looked at for. So it's a potential another fake offshore organization that Ballmer created to, once again, probably launder and funnel money into.
0: All right. Well, now the penalty seems warranted.
2: Yeah. The five first-round picks is something that the sports world has never seen before, because we've seen, you know, we've seen the Astros get stripped of their picks, right? During the World Series scandal. It's happened in football, too. I think the most, I saw Adam Schefter talk about it, the most that has happened in football was, I think, one first-round pick. And prior to Kauai in the NBA, I think the most was seconds? Something like that? I think Bobby Marks had something about it. But it's just like, it's a colossal punishment. Kauai gets off scot-free in this whole thing, by the way. He gets fined $700,000. And that deal, that trade that happened in the offseason where he gets sent to Toronto is now still going to happen. He's going to go to Toronto. He's going to get a slap on the wrist.
0: He goes to Toronto. He doesn't have to deal with a team that has no first-round picks. Oh, my God. And the fan base is going to turn on him, right? And they're gonna end up being Laker fans. So this is brutal.
2: Right after building the new arena, and this is actually just like the funniest culmination of it all, because, you know, I know on the show and like in the sports world in general, we often revisit the Shai Gilgeous-Alexander trade that the Clippers and Thunder made. But when you look at it now, you know, the overall like value that the Clippers had to give up for Paul George. And, you know, the package deal was essentially you sign Paul George, you bring Kawhi Leonard in free agency. So that duo of Kawhi and Paul George has cost the Clippers Shai Gilgeous-Alexander, Jalen Williams, 10 first-round picks, and 2 first-round swaps at
3: wow.
2: the end of the day. That's the total amount of value that the Clippers had to give up with these penalties now issued by the league.
0: So
3: that's why they're the Clippers.
0: I was just going to say, Kevin, I knew you were going to, because even before any of this happened and before Ballmer took over, the Clippers, they just were that team, right? The Elgin Baylor days, like they could just never get it right. And it was just one cluster after another, and they could just never really be successful. And then they've had a few dalliances, right? Chris Paul and like, oh, you know, a pretty decent playoff run. But here we are. The truth, whatever, the true colors come out.
2: in case there's
0: the Clippers.
2: Any confusion on it, there's now going to be, you know, 29. The Clippers aren't getting a first in these in five consecutive drafts. So that first is just gone from the board. You know, no team is going to be selecting in the Clippers position from that from the draft. And I think now that that's done, the furthest out Clippers pick that is still on the table is the 2028 Clippers first round pick, and that is owned by the Boston Celtics.
0: So, does that mean the Celtics still get the pick?
2: Yeah.
0: Okay. But if they wanted to find them five first-round picks, does that mean it's a six-year run, but the 1 year the Celtics have their first-round pick, that doesn't count, so they're still giving up five over 6 years?
2: So the picks that the Clippers have to forfeit are going to be 2029 through 2032.
0: Okay, so 2028.
2: 2033.
0: So 2028 is the one that the Celtics have.
2: So yeah, and that'll be the last, like, Clippers pick in the NBA until 2033.
0: Yeah. Yeah, and it's, of course, not their pick. If it was their pick and it wasn't already owned by the Celtics, then they probably would have fined them that one and made it 28 through 32. Wow.
2: Yeah.
0: Okay, got it. Wow. Big story. Okay. Any other pieces to that story, or we move on?
3: Or any other NBA news this week. That's all I caught.
2: Yeah, that's it. I mean, like I said, you know, there's no, this ruling is final. There's no formal appeal or, you know, kind of arbitration process. Like, this is done. You know, everything about this story is finalized and complete. But yeah, I think that's really, we talked about Kuminga last week. That's the last thing I remember, so.
0: Yeah.
2: All good.
0: All right. So, Kev, have you watched much U.S. Open? Obviously, the big story is on the heels of his documentary coming out, which I started watching, and I got interrupted by my family, so I only watched the first 10 minutes of the Novak Djokovic biography, which looks very entertaining, and it's on one of the... It might be on Netflix. I'm not sure. But anyway, he got ousted in the first round. The first time that he's been eliminated in the first round of a major since, I believe it was 2006. Like, that's an amazing run. But it sounds...
3: 2006.
0: Yeah. But what I read was he's 39, right? And his body's given out. And he's even talked about five-set matches are really tough at his age. And he keeps himself in impeccable shape. But at one point, he vomited during the match, right? So he was really struggling. So you just wonder, like, how's he going to continue? But he doesn't talk about retiring. So what have you read about this? It was a big deal.
3: Well, I mean, you asked. So I'm just saying I have been. One thing, as I've mentioned on the show recently, I'm on the IR right now. I've had some health issues, and I'm taking a leave from work, and I'm supposed to be taking taking it fairly easy, although right now, you know, I'm getting out there more and more often. I do want to talk about myself. I know I have the hike of the week recently, and while I'm getting to the point where, I mean, even when I was in the hospital, I still made it to the bathroom on my own, not to be too scatological or anything like that, but I've been walking, and now I'm up to about 3 miles. And 3 miles feels like 15, but man, it feels good to be getting up to 3 miles again. But it is just gives me the opportunity to really veg. I've been looking forward to the U.S. Open. And I've been watching as much as I can since it started on Sunday, and I watched that match, and it was a shocker. As you mentioned, he threw up at one time, and he apparently threw up more than once. But once it was live, I don't know whether they would have tried to flip the camera otherwise, but he just did it right on TV, which is not what we generally don't like to see that kind of stuff. But it just kind of painted the correct picture of what was going on. And this is not to take anything away from Mariano Navone, who from Argentina, who played you can't say a perfect match because it went five sets, because he stayed even with Novak through the first four sets, and it really was not till the last set that Novak looked like a dead man walking, essentially, and it was kind of sad in a way. We don't embrace him the way we did Roger, and I want to talk a little more about Roger in a few minutes. and Novak when you talk about the big three, and which is now down to him. But you hate to see somebody go out like this. And, you know, you almost wanted to say this is just, you know, a rough night for him. You can't rule out, you know, he's still number four in the world. He's come close. Last year was the first year he did not win a major, but man, it was it was just kind of like that. How the mighty, he looked so terrible in the fifth set. It was like how the mighty have fallen. I can't really compare it to anything else except for somebody who's actually injured.
0: Yeah, I think he'll. I think he's still gonna have a run. Probably won't win another major, right? With the, what's the word? Surge, the advent of, right? Sinner and Alcaraz, but he just seems like he's too proud to just lay down. But at some point, wouldn't you just want, again, just from the 10 minutes, the guy works out and he, you know, watches his diet and he does all these things, and you wonder, do you just say, you know what? I don't want to do this anymore. I just want to, you know, try to, you know, I want to eat a bagel, right? You know, I want to have a beer, right? Or whatever. I don't know what his vice might be, but I don't know. Doing this training all the time, every time for 20 something years, that's a labor of love, man. Anyway, so what else we got? We got no Sinner, right? Sinner's out.
3: That was his longest. Apparently, it was his longest match. But last night, I didn't get the final length of this one. It was like one of the ultra marathons. Now number one in the world because Sinner is not in, and we'll talk about Alcaraz in a minute. He's in a struggle right now, as a matter of fact, as we speak in Flushing Meadows. But number one in the world is Zverev, who we're not always that crazy about for a number of reasons, on and off the court. Is he was playing an Italian, Sonego, and there's a number, I mean, besides Sinner, I mean, there are a number of very good Italians right now. It's a heyday both on the men's and women's side, and this guy is not ranked, but he's known as a giant killer. He beat Novak, not in a major, but he beat Novak. There's been a number of top 10 guys, and this one went the utter distance. What a grinded out match before Zverev finally stayed alive at the end. So there have been some great matches on both sides right now. And by the way, speaking of him being, you know, been doing this for 20 years, we want to say fond farewell to two great players this is going to be their last Open. They're retiring at the end of this year. One of them has played his last match, at least in the Opens, is that sweet Stan Wawrinka, longtime doubles partner, Roger Federer. They won the gold at Beijing in 2008. Stan Wawrinka going out in his first match. But, and also, somebody I had no idea has been around this long, since 2005. 40 years old. I don't know if he ever made it to a final. He's been in a couple of semis. At times he's looked like he could beat anybody, and then at times you go, what is he doing out there? Gael Monfils is still with us on the circuit. He won a match last night, so hopefully he'll make a deep run in this one. So a lot of good storylines coming on, and I just wanted that's just on the men's side, too. But right now I do want to mention that Alcaraz, we saw him, last time we saw him competitive, he had the bald Ronaldo. I mean, he had the shaved head. And now I didn't even recognize him at first. I said, why are they showing Alcaraz, when I was half watching, why are they showing the opponent so often? No, that is Alcaraz. He's got long hair and a beard now. Looks completely different. Got to say, he looks good. But he's up against, dropped the first set to Faria of Portugal right now. So he's no shoe-in to make it to the final.
0: It's funny you mention that, because I saw a picture of him, I think, when he was doing the doubles with Serena, and I'm like, man, he's got long hair. And I thought, wow, he looks better, because that, I just did not like his hairdo for the longest time in his like 21-year-old look. Right? I was like, he needs to find a barber. He needs to go to Palo Alto, man. He needs to see your guy. He needs to see you know a guy.
3: I mean, Gerardo may have still retired by now, but I've been going to the San Luis Obispo Beauty College. I got an appointment, my first haircut in a while, next Wednesday. So,
0: at the beauty,
3: come on down here, get a good haircut for $8.
0: The Beauty College?
3: Yeah, the Beauty College right by my work, and they charge $8 for a haircut. I always give them a good tip. You get a different guy. You know, I go in I try to go in every 3 months. I've been a little slack this year with various distractions. But, yeah, it's $8. I always give them a good tip. They always give me a good haircut.
0: 3 months. 3 months cadence. Dang. Okay. So if you're going to the beauty college, what else, man? Are they touching you up? What else, Kev? A little tuck, a little nip and tuck, a little makeup.
3: Dude, barbers too. I've gone there. I don't know, 10 times. No, they cut your hair. That's it.
0: Okay, well, I'm just razzing you.
3: I mean, that's the thing. Gerardo, man, my barber at the Cardinal in Palo Alto, he used to give like shoulder massages. He had this little tool that he'd put on his hands. They don't give you massages there, but you know, I've heard stories about Gerardo, but I'll let them stay in the background. Right,
0: okay,
3: there.
0: So a tool. I got a little concerned when he's giving you a massage with his, as Superman might have done, with his bare hands, but he's using a tool. All right, so all right, we move on. Gus Lignos, Kevin Adante, Sam Giovanelli. The show is Sports Middle. So, women's side, Coco Gauff in that Cincinnati Open apparently was amazing. So, is she considered the biggest challenge to Sabalenka?
3: I think she's ranked like fourth. I think Swiatek is two. I can't remember who's. Oh, Rybakina is two, and Swiatek I think is three. And Rybakina, I think she won the challenge right now. Sabalenka just demolished somebody. The match scene was one of those blinking you'll miss it matches earlier this afternoon. But Coco's looked good. I can't remember who it was she played. Not somebody I'm familiar with. Also Naomi Osaka seemed to struggle in her first match, but then she turned on the after among our faves. She turned on the afterburners. Most of the other Osaka's not American; she's Japanese. But most of the other Americans, Madison Keys is still alive. Peggy was still with us, and talking in tennis. But I finally got to see Alexander Ayala, this Filipina phenom, and she is really fun to watch. I'd love to see her make a deep run. She's kind of a cult favorite right now. Short. Very athletic looking, really animated. So check her out if you get a chance. I'm not sure who she's up against next. The first match, they started on Sunday this year. The first round goes three matches. So I mean, she'll be playing, or goes 3 days, so she'll be playing again tomorrow. We're in the second round right now.
0: Cool.
3: And I did want to mention, before we move on from tennis, I got to see Roger's speech at the Hall of Fame, and I got to say he's not... You know, he's not William Jennings Bryan or anything, but he's very, you know, just remind me of everything I love about the guy. And just it was a pleasure, you know, just sure, you're a spectator. It's not the same, watching isn't the same as being, but what a treat it was to watch him for such a long period. Just, you know, it was why I did always try to take time out for every major when I had the opportunity and watch him as much as I can. It was a typical emotional thing. He did a little bit of the Federer crybaby stuff. He tried to be funny, and he says, you know, all the stuff like, you know, so many majors and so many weeks at number one, that doesn't mean anything to me. This is how many headbands I went through. This is how many pairs of socks I went through. And the interesting thing, and he mentioned, you know, sort of he talked about the inspirations, didn't mention the contemporaries too much. He just mentioned some great playing against, you know, both the guys, the current guys, but also Rafa and Novak and Roddick and who was there. But the interesting thing was he had his wife present him. I remember a lot of people have had their in the halls of fame, they've had their sons or occasionally their daughters present him. Once in a while, their dads. I don't ever remember anybody having his wife present him. But she was definitely enjoyed the spotlight on that one. So yeah, happy retirement, Roger.
0: Cool.
3: I did not get to see the other main inductee was Mary Carillo, and unfortunately, I didn't get a chance to see her speech. But I miss her with all the sycophants you have right now, like Mary Jo Fernandez and. You know, I miss her. Sometimes she could be brutal in her assessment, but I liked her a lot.
0: Was there a recent major sport Hall of Fame, either selections made or induction ceremony? I feel like I missed something in the last month.
3: Oh, we missed Jim and I talked about it. The night Jim Cozumar was on, both of you guys were off on assignment, and Jim Cozumar and I did the show. We talked about the Basketball Hall of Fame, and I still haven't had a chance to see that, but if you want to... Well, here we go, segueing back into basketball. The one that, you know, it was, he and I both talked about Mike D'Antoni, because I don't understand why Mike D'Antoni, it was...
0: This is...
3: How he possibly made it in. Not as a coach, but a contributor, but...
0: Let's wind up, Sam, on this one.
3: The same night we did our tribute to Nelly, and Jim really thought it was a good move, and he pointed out that similar to Nelly, somebody who never made it to the finals. D'Antoni never made it to the finals, but he had a huge impact on the game. I mean, he made He said he pretty much, you know, yeah, Steve Nash would have been a great player and probably a Hall of Famer ever, but he just brought out the absolute best in him. So what, I mean, what was your opinion on that?
0: So D'Antoni is in the Hall of Fame?
3: Yeah, but they...
0: And who are the...
3: Rather than a coach, whatever that means.
0: What would you say are some of the notable head coach or primarily head coach omissions from the Hall of Fame?
3: Well, it's funny. Jim pointed out as a head coach, because this is not just the NBA, not just pro basketball, but it's all basketball, amateur, men's, women's, international.
0: Sure.
3: He pointed out Guy Lewis as the Houston coach, both as getting teams to the finals and for promoting the huge game at the Astrodome, which has changed in 1968, which between UCLA and Houston would change the game of basketball. I don't know. I mean, you got guys like Adelman, and I think I would think of him. Sorry, Sam, I know he had some great years with Portland. I'm more a Warrior fan. I think he's a borderline candidate. I can't think of any huge omissions like that. You know, it's not like in the NFL where we talk about, we've talked about like Seifert and Coughlin, who should be in it, and Shanahan. I think he deserves it, even though I'm not crazy about him. But I can't think of any huge omissions among coaches in basketball.
0: Sam, can you? Hello.
4: What's that? You just said Sam, can you? And then I think you
0: can
4: might
0: you know. Think of any notable coaches in the NBA or basketball for the you know the Basketball Hall of Fame? Notable coaching omissions to the Hall of Fame of basketball.
2: What for this year or just like who are going to like eventually get it?
0: Anybody who should be in the Hall of Fame as a coach that is not. Anybody come to mind?
2: As a coach?
0: Correct.
2: No, I think like, yeah, I can't name anyone right now like who as a coach deserves to be in the Hall of Fame who hasn't already been recognized. I think like Spoelstra, I think he's already in the Hall of Fame, right?
3: I don't think so because he's still, it's funny, in college you can go in while you're still active because Mark Few just went in and, you know, Coach K and a number of others.
2: Yeah.
0: Like Bill Self.
3: Not
0: right.
3: In the NBA, though. You have to be out for at least a year. So Spoelstra's not in.
0: Well, that doesn't count because he will get in, clearly. But I was just wondering, you'd think we covered this. Like, you mentioned Adelman. Adelman is in or not in? Kevin?
3: Adelman's in. Yeah, exactly.
0: Okay. All right. So all the big names with the big, like Nelly with all those wins, right? He's in, right?
3: Mm-hmm.
0: Okay. All right. Let's move on. So let's talk a little football. And Kevin, if you got college football, fine. But I want to kind of start getting in the NFL here a little bit.
3: The only thing I want to say about the NFL right now is that no more Pro Bowl. But you know, we could, college wise, I watched the Stanford game, and this is funny. Both Stanford and USC will have played two games before most everybody else started because not only did they play last weekend, USC pounding not too surprisingly San Jose State. I don't know how good San Jose State is this year. I mean they had a poor year last year, but the program's been good. And a game that was most noted because of the very very poor attendance there, which you can understand. Football in August, a team as much as I love them, is not a glamour opponent, and weather that was bordered on 100 degrees. So I wouldn't trash USC. Did too much for not filling. We're only half filling, at best. I think the Coliseum, but no, the Stanford game. And let us remember that this was a good Hawaii team that not only beat Stanford. I mean, obviously there's some changes. I mean, it's a different class this year. They beat Stanford in their opener last year, but they also beat Cal in that New Year's Eve, Christmas Eve game, the Hawaii Bowl. This was a very very fun way to start football up again. And again, you know, I've sort of I've had some time on my hands. I was looking for a major distraction, and this provided it. Just not a precise game, but Stanford doing what looked like they were going to completely dominate huge, but they got two scores fairly very quickly. The quarterback Warren looks like a good. I hate to use kind of the expression game manager type of guy for the major running back. He looked really really good. And all of a sudden,
1: Hawaii caught fire at the very, very end. I mean, at the beginning of the second half, and made a couple of, there was some trick plays and a couple of two-point conversions. They actually went ahead, and Stanford was on the ropes, and they just did everything right and got a last-minute pick, ended up winning by 10, but it was a lot closer than that. So it was a great way.
0: Yeah, they scored two touchdowns in the last 2 minutes. They were leading, then they were behind, and then they scored a touchdown on, you know, there was a big play, I think a pass to the tight end, and then they went in and scored, and then they were still down, right? And then Hawaii fumbled, and it was a scoop and run and touchdown. It all happened really quickly, and then Stanford won. So, exciting game. I don't think Hawaii's all that good, but hey, I like to say, win's a win, man, right? And it was an exciting game, right? Back and forth.
1: They were a bowl team last year, so, I mean, they're not going to be, they weren't ranked, but, I mean, well, a lot of teams get into the bowls right here. But coming up this week in Stanford, will be playing Miami, who was, you know, ranked number 7. As we remember, they were in the championship game last year. That game is at Stanford, so Stanford starting with 2 home games, and that is going to be 6:00 ESPN. San Jose State's also going to be playing on Friday, and I cannot find this on TV. Why do you bother to play on Friday if the game's not televised? They're going to be playing Eastern Michigan, I think, about 3:30 in the afternoon, while Cal will be hosting UCLA in their opener Saturday night at 7:30. Down here, Cal Poly won their opener last Friday night. It was funny. You see, in my current town, or I live in Los Osos outside, seeing familiar mountains in the background of the stadium on Friday night, and seeing the familiar mountains in Palo Alto where I grew up on Saturday night. So they're going to be, I think they're going to be hosting Eastern Washington, Cal Poly, in their home opener. No, their home opener was last week. They are opening with 2 home games as well this Saturday. So other games, let's see here, that we got on, what do we have here? Let's run down the games involving top 25 teams this Saturday. Man, I'm looking forward to it. That's the one thing. I want to get back to work. I like my job. You know, and an income comes in handy too. You know, you don't, with everything else, but I haven't had like a Saturday off just to be a couch with kind of doctor's orders to be a couch potato. Don't go outside, especially with the smoky air. So we start tomorrow night, Missouri, number 25, hosting Arkansas Pine Bluff. Utah, tomorrow night, 6:00, hosting Idaho, who that's who Cal Poly beat the other night. Oklahoma, Friday night, hosting UTEP. And then, as we mentioned, Stanford hosting Miami. USC hosting Fresno State, also Friday night, USC ranked 14. And then Saturday starting at Houston. You forget how, because they've been so good at basketball. They're a good double thing. They're hosting Oregon State Saturday morning, Alabama hosting East Carolina, national defending championships. North Texas, your buddies. So you met their basketball team, the Pete Green from North Texas. Isn't that correct, Gus? You met them on a flight somewhere?
0: That's right. Basketball coach. Nice guy.
1: And, yeah, they're hosting, they're going to be at Indiana. Ohio State hosting Ball State. That's also Saturday morning. Georgia, number 3. Ohio State's number 1, not too surprisingly. Georgia hosting Tennessee State. So we're talking some kind of little sisters of the poor here. Texas hosting Texas State. Tennessee hosting Furman in the afternoon. Penn State hosting Marshall. Good regional matchup, although Boise State isn't quite what they've been in previous years. Number 2, Oregon hosting Boise State. Iowa hosting Northern Illinois. Texas A&M at 4 in the afternoon. Missouri State. Texas Tech hosting ACU. Who is ACU? I should be able to see the Abilene Christian Wildcats. Of course. How could I forget? And that's a team I will admit that I have never, ever heard of. The Abilene, they didn't even play. San Jose State would play some obscure teams sometimes in their early basketball schedule. Well, that's one I've never heard of before. Also in there, Western Michigan is going to be at Michigan. LSU is going to be hosting Clemson. Okay, that's a good game. So, and BYU hosting Utah Tech. Oh, this is great. I mean, this is how things are upside down since the Pac-12 fell apart. The Apple Bowl, which would usually be the weekend before Thanksgiving or the weekend after Washington State, because they're in different conferences right now, is going to be the first Sunday of the regular season. Also Sunday is going to be Notre Dame hosting Wisconsin. That could be a good one. The only team this game this weekend will win 2 ranked teams, Ole Miss, number 9, and Louisville is going to be Sunday evening, and Monday night, Florida State and SMU. So, yeah, I'm psyched, man. I'm much more psyched than this for the NFL. Next week's different, but, you know, you do the cone of silence. You know, what games you watch, I do the cone of silence on the NFL.
3: between the Hall of Fame ceremony and when, you know, we start actually doing our two-minute drill next week.
0: My buddy's taking his son to the LSU Clemson games. He's going to Louisiana. He wants to go see a big-time SEC game. So I said, you got to root for Clemson. You got to root for the ACC. And it's game day. That's the game day game. So they're going oh, nice. From San Francisco. So that game I might dial into because I got a buddy and his son going. All right. Sam, we're going to do this. I want to ask you, okay, how happy are you with your fantasy football team?
2: Not thrilled. I didn't have that great of a draft. At pick number 9 in a 12-man league for my redraft. My dynasty team, however, is...
0: What does redraft mean? So, that means it's a new team every year? Is that what that means?
2: Yep.
0: Okay. Yep. Dynasty means you draft a guy, you keep him until you drop him for as many years? Right?
2: Yep.
0: Okay, got it.
2: Wow. But yeah, I did not do very well in my redraft league. I'm kind of banking on a lot of young talent to pop off this year, so we'll be keeping an eye on the Panthers and the Titans for my squad for sure.
0: Panthers and the Titans, right there means you're in trouble. So what does that mean? You got Pollard and Cam Ward and what do you got?
2: I got Carnell Tate for the Titans.
0: Okay, rookie, highly touted, but rookie. Okay. Somebody's got to throw him the ball.
2: Yeah, someone's got to throw him the ball. But I like Carnell Tate. He kind of had a rough preseason, but, you know, he'll for sure be the guy catching the balls in Tennessee. And then I have Ted McMillan in Carolina.
0: Yeah, it's okay. But I wouldn't put him in the tier one category.
2: No.
0: Wow. All right. So 9th pick. So who'd you pick with your 9th pick overall?
2: I took Devon Achan of the Miami Dolphins at number 9.
0: Well, that's kind of hilarious. You want to know why? Because I had the 9th pick in mine, and that's a 10 team, and I picked Achan also. So how funny. He was still available, and even though their offense is kind of going to suck, he's going to have the ball. So. But he's got a score for you. It's probably a better pick, right? Because he's, you know, he'll be a workhorse. So I got to hope that they can actually open up a hole so he can get in the end zone somehow.
2: Yeah, it won't matter for me. They're going to be throwing the ball to him. They're going to be handing the ball off to him. He's going to be getting all the touches in the world. So in a PPR format, he's pretty awesome.
0: Yeah. All right. So I want to keep Kevin interested here. So what about the 49ers offense, right? They're going up against some great defenses this year. And I think of this first game, right? They're flying to Australia, and I got a couple of Niners. I got Purdy and Mike Evans, and we'll see if I add anybody else because we're not done drafting. But I'm like, I'm going to sit those guys in week one, right? They're going to play against the Rams in some weird, funky place. I'm like, man, I'll just play Caleb Williams and have him throw to Loveland. Although I don't even know who the Bears are playing. I guess I should probably look at that. But
5: yeah.
0: All right. So I read a report. Mike Evans says he feels like he's going to have a great year. He's like, I'm ready. I'm going to be kicking butt this year. I was like, all right, cool. So the Rams. So the Rams just keep getting better, right? Do we even talk about this? That they just signed Arnold, right? So. Aaron Donald, right? So he just, we'll just add one of the all-time NFL sack leaders. And yeah, he's older, but heck, right? I bet you guys like that, he probably didn't lose too much. So, all right. And Seattle, defending champs in the division. How much turnover do they have, right? It's still Darnold, right? The running back crew is different. They got a rookie running back, so that's going to be a big story. But this guy, Price is the guy they're going to hand the ball to, right? And was it Charbonneau, how you pronounce his name? Is he injured? He's still on the team?
2: He's still on the team, but he is injured.
0: Okay.
5: Yeah, I think the they didn't have too much turnover outside of obviously losing Kenneth Walker to free agency, but
0: now on the Chiefs.
5: Yeah, you know they got a couple of they signed Terrion Arnold and they extended Leonard Williams, so it's like they kept a lot of their guys, you know. Brought in Avery Smith from the Chargers. Like, it's not a whole lot of turnover. The biggest change is going to be as running back,
0: which is a big one. Okay. And do we mention anybody else like in the division, i.e. the Cardinals? Are they even a factor?
5: I mean, no, but you know, Jeremiah Love might be good.
0: Yeah.
5: It might be. You never know. But I wouldn't stand on this ivory tower in the NFC West right now, because the Niners are going to be right down there with the Cardinals this year. They are they're looking pretty rough right now. There's not a whole lot to be excited for.
0: All right. So we talked about doing an NFL preview next week, which we will do, but we're kind of just in the next, what, 5 or so minutes, we'll jabber-jaw a little bit.
6: We should mention a little bit of baseball, considering that is the one team sport that is actually being played now, but go on.
5: True.
0: All right, bring it. What do you got? Throw me a fastball down the middle, man.
6: I don't even pay any attention to the, at least the A's have the excuse that they've been horrible. At least they have the excuse of a lot of injuries. But the Giants, with some entertainment, they just won. I mean, I don't know the details, we've been on the air, but they won 5-4 in Pittsburgh, and with a crazy game last night when they were up 5-2, and then they were down 11-5, and they came back to tie at 12-12. It was all for naught, but there is some good stuff going on right now. The most competitive of the divisions is also the worst, which is the American League West, where the Astros and Rangers barely. Astros the only team over 500 and 504. Rangers game and a half out. Mariners still in shouting distance at four and a half out. And I mean the powerful teams. We love the White Sox story, but I mean it's such an East heavy. The three best teams by far are in the East, which are the Rays, first place, the Yanks, and the Red Sox, and that's, you know, who are going to go deep. But the National League has a lot more intrigue. In the wild card, that's a lot, I still don't like it, but I make fun of it now because I love the guy so much. The wild card division, as he puts it, in that the race for, I mean, it looks pretty much like the Phillies and the Cubs are in really good shape for the first two wild card berths. But right now, there's a great series going on between the D-backs and the Padres, I mean, rival of the Giants in better years, and that's been going back and forth right now. Right now, the D-backs are on hold for that three thing. But I mean, it's now, it's like we got a month left in the regular season, probably less than that actually, and probably about 3.5 weeks, and it's really going to be interesting to see the jockeying, the position for everything right there. So it's plus. So, and the funny thing about the Giants game yesterday is that was the battle of the aces. It was Skeens and Logan Webb, and it ended up being 13-12. So that's kind of what's going on right now. The Brewers looking really good. I mean, they got a better record than the Dodgers. Yeah, they're 86-53, and the Dodgers are 82-56. Dodgers actually third place among the division leaders, not third place, but the third best record. And like I said last week, I really would not count the Cubs out as a World Series possibility as well. So at this point, a few weeks, a good almost 2 months till the end of October, I'd say, though, I want to predict a winner right now. I'm going to say it's going to be, I can't pick Milwaukee. They never make a World Series. They always go out early. I'm going to say Atlanta and the Rays. That's my prediction. I think the Rays, you know, without their, despite their lack of tradition, they're good enough. That's going to be the World Series this year.
5: Nice.
0: So I was reading this article about the game you mentioned, I guess it

0: ejected before that inning even started. That's a weird double whammy, right? So did you get that exact story, or you don't know?
1: I never got the exact story. He may have even been, you know, it's kind of like you Giants are not the high priority right now to get all the details on because, you know, there's so much nausea. He may even have been ejected twice, whereas I know. I should look that up. I can check in with you next week.
0: All right. Sam, do you know?
2: Nope.
0: We're like totally unplugged, right? The team is just not that interesting, so here we are.
2: I still watch, right? And I went to the game on Saturday, and it was fun, but I'm looking for, like, guys who are still going to be relevant when there's a more competitive roster. So, like, guys like Graham McCray and Turner Hill and Drew Kavanaugh and Nick Furman and Shea Wakeham and Christian Koch, like, I just don't really care about them, you know?
0: Fair enough.
2: Looking for development from more of the guys who are going to be here, like, you know, Jung-Hoo Lee, Eldridge, you know, Jonah Cox, who's been good. Rafi's been hitting the ball well. I mean,
1: it's
2: kind of a whatever season, you know, who cares?
0: All right, we'll dial into the playoff races, I guess. All right, so, you know, we talked about Ballmer and the Clippers, you know, as we come up on Cloud of the Week. So we didn't really bring up Josh Jacobs, but he needs to be discussed here, right? Because once that video broke, man, that is some really horrible stuff going on, right? So I think whatever they're going to throw at him is going to be warranted.
1: Tell us. I missed that one.
0: Oh, Sam, go ahead. Go for it.
2: Pretty brutal domestic violence charge. There's a video and everything. It's not good. He's a pretty big scumbag.
0: Pretty bad. All right, guys.
1: By the way,
0: yep.
1: Alcaraz seems to be riding a ship. He won the second set 6. It's a 6-0.
0: There you go. For Kevin Odante and Sam Giovanelli, I am Gus Lignos. Thanks for tuning in. Enjoy that U.S. Open. And up next, I could have sworn I saw Brian damage, but the piece of paper in front of me says J Omega. So I'm going to say it's Brian damage. So it is Brian damage. All right. So you're in for a treat. And broadcasting from Foothill College, this is 89.7 FM KFJC, Los Altos Hills.

Fang, new from Fang. The record is called Guillotine, and that song is Last Rites, out on Malt Soda Recording. The mighty Fang that keeps rearing its snake-like head every once in a while. Before that, Cameo, title track from the Word Up record. I think I was 88 on that, and man, that thing was everywhere. About the time that I bought a CD player, which was like 1987 or whatever, it was not only on the radio, but like when I went to go get my CD, my Sony CD player at Top of the Hill, the Matthews, Top of the Hill, Daly City. That was like playing like on like every stereo in there. Anyway, Brian Damage with you here on KFJC 89.7 FM, KFJC.org. We're broadcasting from Foothill College in Los Altos Hills. Where is Los Altos Hills, you say, if you are listening to us on the interwebs? We are about 20 miles north of San Francisco, or sorry, San Jose, and 30 miles south of San Francisco on the San Francisco Peninsula. We can see the water from here. Special thanks to the Sports Metal Guys, distilling the world of sports, except for baseball, into 60 minutes. Let's see, did we have the Dominic Trick Show? We had the Dominic Trick Show. Ann Arbor with the most excellent All British Music Show. And we had Preston Peace last night with the Mobius Strip Inversion. And Cynthia Lombard, most excellent programming right here on KFJC 89.7 FM. Just letting you know, coming up in about 2 months, in fact, 2 months from today, is our 65th anniversary of broadcasting on FM. When we started off, and we make a big deal about this, October 20th is our birthday, blah, blah, blah, in 1959. But we were broadcasting on AM at the time. November 2nd, 1961, we got our FM license, or we were turned on, basically. We started broadcasting. And so that's 65 years on the same frequency with the same call letters, licensed to the same college. You don't see that very often. That puts us in the... You'd be hard-pressed to find anybody that's been doing this, those three. Same calls, same frequency, same licensee. So we're pretty proud about that. At least I am. I'm KFJC, dude. We are a bunch of things. We are the sound of three chairs being thrown down a stairwell. We are the sound of nightmares. We are the wave of the West. We are your source for sound. But what do we got? Let me break that. Yeah. Anyway. Yeah, why not? And we are also the home of Do You Feel Bad About It, right here on KFJC.

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Casimir Pulaski Day. Stay off the Pulaski Drive. From the Songs record, 1987. Before that, the Monkees demo version, original demo version of The Girl I Knew Somewhere with Mike on vocals. We opened up top with Frank Black and the Catholics from their self-titled record. And Do You Feel Bad About It All? We heard in that set Brian Damage with the Here, KFJC 89.7 FM and KFJC.org. I'm the San Mateo County District Attorney Consumer Environmental Protection Unit. Enforces laws prohibiting false advertising, unfair competition, and other forms of consumer fraud. The unit also files actions for violations of environmental protection laws. 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All right. By the way, I haven't said this yet, but I'm saying it now. I have tickets to give away for Public Image Limited on Saturday night in Santa Cruz. PIL, the mighty PIL, in circulation since 1978. Last couple times I've seen them, they really brought it. They brought more than what I expected, and I'm going to the show. Mrs. Damage is going to the show. A bunch of my friends are going to the show. We're all going to the show. And you have the opportunity to go to the show as well. I will be giving away a pair of tickets for that coming up later in the show. But what does PIL sound like? Well, they sound a little bit like this.

UFO, and that goes out to a couple of friends of mine who are currently being poked at and prodded by various and sundry medical professionals to see what is the deal. Good luck to you both. We will see you soon. Before that, Unnatural Axe, AXE, from 7-inch called Three Chord Rock. That was the title track there, out on Varl Ven Records. Otis Redding with Booker T and the MGs from the Monterey Pop Festival 1967, Shake. If you haven't seen the video of that, Otis and it's the Marquees / Booker T and the MGs, and those, that's a very slippery slope there. And then Otis comes out for the last 20 minutes or a half hour, and just unbelievable. Maybe some of the greatest music performance ever. Energy, just groove, it's all there. Tales of Terror from their self-titled record. Those cats were... they lived up to their name. Possession was the name of that track. Flesh Eaters from their second record, Minute to Pray, Second to Die. Cyrano de Bergerac's back. You might have heard that as a cut on an X record. It was actually written by John Doe, but came out 10 plus years earlier on that Flesh Eaters record, out on Ruby Records. I think it was 82. We opened up top with Public Image Limited from the Metal Box / like I think they call it Second Edition here in the U.S. and Memories. And just a reminder, I do have a pair of tickets for Public Image Limited this Saturday night in Santa Cruz at the Rio Theater. And those will be coming up sometime soon. If you are in the East Bay, super easy to get to Santa Cruz, straight shot down 880. Peninsula and South Bay, obviously, we know how to get to Santa Cruz. If you're in San Francisco, I know it seems like it is a completely alien universe, but there's a highway called 280, and it takes you down that direction. So that's PIL, and we'll be hearing more from them soon. Coming up this Saturday also, KFJC's kicking off fundraiser season with a penny pitch at Streetlight Records in San Jose. That is this Saturday, September 5th, from 1 to 6 p.m. We'll have Bring Your Change and Dump It Into Our Change Bucket. We'll have DJs, snacks, soft drinks, and KFJC merch. 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We've got Robert Emmett up at 1, Dee Dee Fink at 2, Maybelline at 3, Circumference at 4, Preston Peace at 5. That is a really outstanding lineup of DJs. That is Streetlight Records, 1 to 6 p.m. in San Jose on South Bascom Avenue. 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All right, Brian Damage with you here, KFJC, 89.7 FM, and the name of the show is Diabolically Opposed, and Jay Mega will be here next week, so you won't have to listen to me for more than 2 hours and 15 minutes more. New-ish record, I think it's been out for about a month or so, called Wagon Burner, from a band called Dead Pioneers, and they are from like the Nevada, Idaho, Wyoming area, fronted by a gentleman named Greg Deal, who is an artist and also a singer-songwriter. This is Animals That Roam the Earth, Dead Pioneers.

Dolly, title track from her Just Because I'm a Woman record. I think that was 1970. I was looking it up. Obviously a remarkable human being. I was looking it up and I counted 18 full-length releases between 1968 and 1972 in a five-year stretch. It's like 3.5 albums a year. That's amazing. I mean, that's more than one every 4 months. And most everything she wrote herself it's amazing. She deserves all the kudos that people are giving her. I did not know that she spent her summers here on the Central Coast in Solvang and driving up and down the coast in a motorhome with her husband for like the last 30 years. Tennessee is a little hot in the summertime. So we actually may have crossed paths somewhere along the line. Before that, the Big Boys from a record called Lullabies Help the Brain, and that was Fight Back. And the Big Boys, there's a new documentary coming out. It's out, but it's in the film festival sort of circuit right now. But it will be out, probably not in theaters, but it'll be out on streaming and DVD, Blu-ray, that kind of thing sometime soon. About Austin's kind of crazy funk punk, just throw stuff against the wall and see what happens, Big Boys, with the amazing artist Tim Kerr involved. We opened up top with Dead Pioneers from their new Wagon Burner record, Animals That Roam the Earth. That's all we heard in that set. Brian Damage, here on KFJC 89.7 FM. 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Okay, and we have tickets for Public Image Limited coming up. Not quite yet, but I'm going to continue to play some PIL to kind of get you in the mood, get you excited. You're going to want to try to get these tickets. It's a pair of tickets for PIL this Saturday at the Rio Theater in Santa Cruz. And that is an all-ages show. And I believe, I better double check, not the first time we get yelled at for something that I said. Let's see here. Well, I'm going to assume it's all age, but I will correct myself later if I need to correct myself. Anyway, this is Public Image Limited, title track from End of World, a record from 2010, right here on KFJC.

That was my gateway drug. That was the first rock and roll song that really spun my head around. I think I was 9 or 10 years old, and I'm like, that's it, right there. That was the one. And yeah, so then that was that, and then I kind of jumped backwards into, this is all the neighbor kids, the older ones, and they're like, well, you'd like T-Rex. I'm like, oh yeah, that's, and you'd like a certain amount of David Bowie. There's a lot of David Bowie that I'm not super fond of. But that was that, and then Ramones, and then I was like, ah, this is my music. And then my music continued to come pouring out. For that, the Dicks, the almighty Dicks, version 2, the San Francisco version, with Sebastian Fuchs on drum, or on bass, and Lynn Perko on drums. Sidewalk Begging, a song that had been banging around with the Dicks in their previous Austin configuration. And we opened up top with Public Image Limited, title track from the End of World record from about 15 years ago. And correction, I had supposed that the show, the PIL show that's coming up this Saturday that we are giving away tickets to, was a more than 21 plus show. I was incorrect. That is a 21 plus show. So let me just go over the details again. All right. Public Image Limited, Plague Vendor, that's the opening band, Rio Theater, Saturday, September 5th, showtime at 8, that probably means doors at 7, the 21 plus show, Rio Theater, 1205 Soquel Avenue, Santa Cruz. Got it, and that is for a pair of tickets. Okay, we're going to do them before the 9 o'clock hour, so keep listening. And then I'm going to play PIL a couple more times. And when I play them the last time, I'm going to say it's ticket time. And then you're going to get the phone up and you're going to dial 650-941-2500. And if you are the 12th caller, then you will be the lucky winner. But that's not what's happening right now. 10 after, so I got to do these more specials and events. Okay. Also this Saturday, lots of things happening Saturday, September 5th from 1:30 to 6 in San Francisco. So if you're not going to be at the Penny Pitch in San Jose, you're going to be in San Francisco. KFJC co-presents the 5th annual San Francisco Surf Music Festival, held at the Golden Gate Park Band Shell on Saturday, September 5th. Live bands include the Seismics, Surf Monster, the New Shockwaves, and Uncle Sea Monster. Two monster bands. KFJC's own Skull Time for Kids, Captain Jack, will be emceeing the event. This is 1:30 p.m. to 6 p.m. The band shell is in Golden Gate Park between the DeYoung Museum and the California Academy of Sciences. And it is really big, and there is lots of seats, and everything is free. So we hope to see you there if you're in the city. Okay. Late 80s, early 90s was an interesting time. It felt like, at the time, it felt like things were over. You know, things had been changing. Like, kind of like punk rock thing had all fallen over. And then there was like a, kind of like a rootsy sort of thing that had happened for a little bit. And everyone was wearing cowboy boots for a, you know, a few months or something. And there's fringy stuff. And then it was like, some other whatever kind of glamour-y stuff, and like, hey, look at my gold wig or whatever. And then this blast came out of, well, a million places simultaneously, but a lot of it came out of the Midwest. And bands like The Cows just said, hey, you know what? Scum Rock on KFJC.

Jeff Hayes. From the untitled record, the Pipeline record, with a pipe truck, pipeline, and police truck kind of jammed together. For that, maybe one of my favorite bands of all time. Not maybe, definitely one of my favorite bands of all time. Los Olvidados, The Forgotten Ones, the San Jose version, not the... There's about 10 bands that have that name now, but they were the first. From a collection that came out on Blue Tile Records about 2010, called Listen to This. And Los O gets together and does shows every once in a while, but they all live in different places now, so that's a more difficult thing than it used to be. And we opened up top with Cows from the Cunning Stunts record out on Amp Rep Records from, I think that was 89 on that. Cows did about 3 or 4 records and kind of exploded and did a bunch of other things that you are aware of as well. That was Mine was the track there. Brian Damage to you here, KFJC 89.7 FM, KFJC.org, and Berkeley Humane serves the people and animals of the East Bay by providing life-saving programs for cats and dogs. 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Berkeley Humane also provides low-cost spay and neuter clinics and pet vaccinations. For more info, go to berkeleyhumane.org. All right. Okay, we're going to do this. Say this one more time here. We've got tickets for Public Image Limited coming up. This is Public Image Limited and Plague Vendor at the Rio Theater in Santa Cruz, Saturday, September 5th, 8 o'clock show. It's a 21-plus show. Rio Theater's at 1205 Soquel Avenue in Santa Cruz. Okay. And you're going to say, I still don't get the Public Image Limited thing. I don't know what they sound like. What do they sound like, Brian Damage? And Brian Damage says they sound also like this. This is from their first record.

care about me squashing other deals, cause they've already been squished. Freeze a frame of our moves the same. Wish we can continue right behind the bush. You'll stay with me, I know this, but not because of all my earthly

0: Tila from the 3 Feet High and Rising record. I've said it before, I'll say it again. Every hip-hop record that was recorded or released in 1989 is a Stone Cold classic, and that is in the upper echelon of Stone Cold classics. Track is I Know. R.I.P. Dave. Just three kids from the outer boroughs, just experimenting. And then they just came up with that. Flipper, another left field outfit from San Francisco, from their first LP, the yellow one, letting us know that life is the only thing worth living for. The Shoes from the Present Tense record, and Too Late, that one went out to Zero Gravity, who was rolling around in here earlier today. And we opened up top with Public Image Limited and Annalisa from the first record. Brian Damage with you here, KFJC 89.7 FM, KFJC.org. And this one. Okay, yeah. Let's see. Stuff. More stuff on Saturday. More stuff on Saturday. Speaking of Zero Gravity, he's doing a special from 9 to 11. Mono Man Mania. Jeff Connolly tribute. Jeff Connolly, the leader of legendary Boston rock and roll bands DMC and Liars, passed away July 31st. On Saturday, September 5th at 9 p.m., Zero Gravity presents a two-hour celebration of the music of Jeff Connolly, known as Mono Man, right here, KFJC 89.7 FM and KFJC.org. That's really going to be good. Liars and DMZ were both just unbelievable. I mean, they're just kind of the kings of different eras, but kings of Boston alternative rock, I guess you're going to call it, kind of punky sort of stuff. I didn't say anything about Jeff before. He was a, let's just call him a troubled genius and leave it at that. But 2 hours of that on Saturday will make up for anything that I left behind right here on KFJC. Okay, it's ticket time. And so tickets. Two tickets. It's for this Saturday night, September 5th, Public Image Limited with Plague Vendor opening in Santa Cruz, 8 o'clock show. It is a 21 plus show. You do need to be 21 or older to win these tickets. 12th caller at 650-941-2500 gets a pair to see Public Image Limited, the legendary PIL, in Santa Cruz this Saturday. Start calling. 12th caller gets them. 650-941-2500. Here we go. Nope. That's not the one. That's the one.
1: This is pill country. Do not forget that. So get back

Tom Morello on KFJC. Brand new record coming out in about 2 weeks called Everyone Gets Everything They What They Want. Everyone Gets Everything They Want. And that was Date Night for single off of that. Before that, Public Image Limited from the 9 record. Actually, that's a live version, so it wasn't really on the 9 record, but disappointed on that. Congratulations. Congratulations to Clay in the 831 area code, who is going to see Public Image Limited. Plague Vendor at the Rio Theater, Saturday, September 5th at 8 o'clock. It is a 21-plus show. The Rio Theater is at 1205 Soquel Avenue in Santa Cruz. Thanks to everyone that called. We had a great response, and I could have made it the 30th call and people would have still been calling. So thanks to everyone that called. We might still have tickets. I don't know. Keep listening to KFJC to find out. If not, I know there's still tickets available for the show. Let's see. Oh, yeah. Let's see. I got to do stuff here. I got to tell you about Next Door Solutions, that provides domestic violence services in Santa Clara County, helping survivors move out of crisis and violence and into safety. The Next Door Solutions help hotline is open 24/7 at 408-279-2962. They also offer assistance through anonymous chat lines at nextdoorsolutions.org. Yeah, I had 39 records pulled here, and I'm down to like whatever, and there's more stuff here. Cassandra Wilson passed away today, I think. Just astonishing voice, astonishing person, and a sad loss for the music world. And the native of Jackson, Mississippi, she was 70 years old. From her record called Days Away, this is Electro Magnolia on KFJC.

Rockpile on KFJC. When I write the book from their soul real studio record called Seconds of Pleasure. Rockpile had been the sort of outfit, Nick Lowe and Dave Edmonds and company, that they had played on each other's records. They had played on like Elvis Costello records, like all sorts of like records, because Nick Lowe was associated with Stiff Records, so a lot of those. And people kept saying, oh, you guys, and with two songwriters, you guys should put out a record. They made this record, and then I don't know what happened. I mean, but they made the record, they did a tour, they made a live album, and somebody must have gotten mad at somebody about something. Anyway, before that, Breeders from the Safari EP, cover of The Who's So Sad About Us, DeVoe from their underrated, and most people hate that record, Duty Now for the Future, 1979 on that one, and Blockhead, Reagan Youth from the collection Complete Youth and the Complete Youth Anthems for the New Order. Are you really happy? Question mark. And we opened up top with Cassandra Wilson, the late great Cassandra Wilson, from her Days Away record in Electro Magnolia. All we heard in that set, Brian Damage with you here, KFGC 89.7. FM. And I've got one more thing to tell you about that's coming up this Monday. Sally Gooden show. She's going to do a Dolly Parton special for 2 hours. Okay. 10 a.m. to noon. Dolly Parton, singer, songwriter, actress, comedian, philanthropist, dubbed the Queen of Country. She was one of the most successful performers in country music history. Tune in for a 2-hour special of her performing songs that she wrote, hosted by Sally Gooden. That's this coming Monday, 10 a.m. to noon, right here on KFJC 89.7 FM and KFJC.org. Okay, somebody asked me why I play this band so often. And I actually don't play them that often. It just probably seems like it. But I looked, and over the course of the last 4 years, I've played them like 16 times. So that's like once every 3 months. But I also said, I fail to see the problem. And they're like, well, you know, there's all these other bands out there that you could be playing. I'm like, yeah, and? What's your point? The band? They're going to be here October... No, November 10th and 11th in San Francisco, and we might be doing a something with them.

Mobley on KFGC from a record called Soul Station. That was Dig Dis. Buzzcocks opened up top from their first LP, Another Music in a Different Kitchen, and that was I Don't Mind. 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Name of the show is Diabolically Opposed. Next week you will have the most excellent J Omega on the air here. I might be doing some fill-ins. I have one more special to tell you about. No, that's not it. I can tell you about the Children's Health Council. That's it. A multidisciplinary diagnostic and treatment center for children with emotional problems, learning disabilities, or other neurological problems. Children's Health Council is located at 650 Clark Way in Palo Alto. For additional details regarding services, see chconline.org. Okay, more stuff to play. Austin Peralta lost at a very young age, 22, and also the son of a friend of mine, and just getting going in life and in his career, and we lost him from a record called Endless Planets, probably his signature record. This is Capricornicus on KFJC.

Shot Quarter on KFJC, like a 1982 recording that was just released out on Dark Entries Records out of San Francisco, and that was the title track to the EP called A Blind Side. Before that, A Blind History from an EP called EP1, and really, there's nothing we can do to stop kids from getting shot is the title of the song, or is the name of the song. Torpedo Coffins from an EP called She Was a Drag Strip Race Car Driver, and that was Sign of the Cross. Zorn brought us Black Dog March. Dinosaur Jr., brand new from Dinosaur Jr., just came out on Friday with records called They're Near, Take Me With You. And we opened up top with Alston Peralta from the record called Endless Planets and Capricornicus. Bonus time. We've got Devil's Advocate with us. He just rolled in. I haven't seen him in a long time, and he is fired up, raring to go. So next 4 hours are going to totally rule with the Devil's Advocate. I'm going out on two new tracks. The Thugs from a record called Mighty Tiger Dubs. And we're going to close out with Bipolar Explorer from their new album called Last Lights. This is from their second disc in that. And it will be called That I Wept to Dream Again. As always, hang in there. Things can only get better, right? If you need to talk to somebody, or if you don't want to talk at all, 988 is that number in North America. There's a trained mental health professional on the other end of the line, and they will listen as long as you need to talk. I will catch you again in 2 weeks, and maybe before. Thanks so much. You take care.

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1: Your bird kid song is so beautiful. Where does the singing come from?
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1: Let me try. But your bird, where does its song come from?
2: The song? Oh, far away. Ireland.
1: Which direction?
2: Over there.
1: I'll go there. Make it sing some more, and then I'll go.
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89.7 KFJC. That was Undertaker's with United Front from their album Global Dominion from the Time to Kill Records label. And before that, we started things off with Zorn, Guest of the Mad Prince was the track. And that's from the album Return to Castle Death. And that's from the Sorry State Records label. I am your host, Devil's Advocate. I'm filling in for Lurker on your Cerebral Vortex Wednesday night going into Thursday morning. Big thanks to Brian Damage for holding up his end of the Omega Damage half. Brian Damage, then J Omega next week, and then Brian Damage the week after that, and so forth and so on as it goes. Always tune in. Great stuff from Brian Damage and J Omega. So your Tuesday or Wednesday nights from 7 to 10 are covered there. All right, it's been a while since I've been on the mic, but hopefully we'll be back doing some more shows here. Things got a little busy and just wasn't able to make some of the fill-ins that were necessary here at the station. But could make it tonight, and looking forward to filling in and diving into the current library right now, which, you know, no idea what's in there. I'm just picking out some stuff, and we're going to go off and play something from Van Helgd and its Lamentation of the Mortals from their album Temple of Phobos. And it's here on your source for sound, KFJC.

89.7 KFJC. That was Pig's Blood, Standing in Depravity. And that was from the Destroying the Spirit album from the Dark Descent Records label. And before that, from the same label, Van Helged, Lamentation of the Mortals from the Temple of Phobos album. All right, your host, Devil's Advocate, here filling in for Lurker on the Cerebral Vortex, your late Wednesday evening host, going into Thursday morning. Time to take a break to let you know that Trustline is a database of nannies and babysitters that have cleared criminal background checks in the state of California. It is the only unauthorized screening program of in-home caregivers in the state, with access to fingerprint records at California Department of Justice and the Federal Bureau of Investigation. More information can be found at trustline.org. That's trustline.org. Coming up next, Spectral Voice. Defluence of Ruined Graves is the track from the Necrotic Demos album, and it's here, your Wave of the Waste, KFJC.

0: A musical being.
1: Am I a what?
0: A musical being.
1: I'm a human being.
0: Of course you are.
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0: Sure sounds like it.
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0: Yeah, you do.
1: How about you?
0: How about me what?
1: Are you a musical being?
0: Yes, I definitely am.
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0: It sure sounds like it.
1: Yeah, I'd say we are. 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

89.7 KFJC. That was Enslaved with the track Slagget Skogan Barton for. Not sure what language that is. And it's from the album Viking Lair Valdi or Danis Land. And that's from the Candlelight UK label. Before that, UFO Mammoth, the track Crookhead from the album Hidden, and that was from the Neurit Recordings label. And we start off that long last set with Spectral Voice, the track Defluence of Ruined Graves, and that was from the album Necrotic Demos, and that is from the Dark Descent Records label. And I am your host, Devil's Advocate, and I'm here filling in for Lurker on this Cerebral Vortex Wednesday evening for you. It's been a while since I've been back in the studio. It's good to be back playing all kinds of crazy music for you all out there. And, you know, there's all kinds of things that we do here at KFJC. If you just go to our website, kfjc.org, which I'm about to do right now, you can see all kinds of stuff that we have up on our website here. And, you know, we have all kinds of stuff recorded in our archives, you know, for 2 weeks. Anybody's show that is done, like this show, will be up on the archives section of our website for 2 weeks. And like some of the things that, you know, have happened this week, been really great. There was a Dolly Parton special done by Art Crimes on Monday from 10 a.m. until 12 p.m. And it was great. So you can always go back there and check that out. And you can also check out the events section, some of the things that, you know, we're going to be doing, like our penny pitches. So, you know, it's all the stuff that we do for you, and it's, you know, thanks to your generous donations that we can do this. So, you know, we're very grateful whenever you donate. And, you know, the fundraiser is coming up, kicking off here. As you can see, it's Streetlight Records. We're going to be doing a penny pitch there soon. So, you know, any way you can donate, and then you don't even have to wait for the fundraiser to start. You can just start donating now if you want to. There's a section up on the upper right corner of our website that says donate. And, you know, this is, like I said, this is all capable. We're capable of doing all this because of you. And, you know, also from Foothill College. And Foothill College gives us a place to stay and a little bit of support as well, too. So they've been very supportive of the radio station. You know, and so that's why we say at the top of every hour, you know, broadcasting from Foothill College, this is KFJC Los Altos Hills. So, with that all being said, up next we've got something from Funeral Moon, the track I Came from Darkness to Conquer. And it's from their album Beneath the Cursed Light of a Spectral Moon. And it's here on your Wave of the West, KFJC.

It is a world that exists between the facts, the sounds and concepts that play out in a reality beyond the realm of consciousness. Patterns shift. Music is related. The ears, brains, synapses fire but shoot too far. You know you've heard it before, but something about it is unfamiliar, lost, like a new dimension that you think you can touch, but touch fails. The sounds are notes, but the notes aren't played on instruments that exist on the current plane your thoughts are on. Somehow, it is good, comfortable. You learn. You understand. You are listening to Naysayers. It is Thursday. The time is 10 p.m. to 2 a.m. It takes you.

0: block away. I heard the shots.
1: City that's known for drug cartel violence. They say that one of the victims...

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1: Means when the twin white vans pull up in a neighborhood, another dead body has been found.
0: That was, let's see if I can pronounce this, Corporal Schwache. The City of Lost Girls was the track from the Evil Walks album from the Crucial Blast label. And before that, we had Funeral Moon with I Came From Darkness to Conquer, the album Beneath the Cursed Light of a Spectral Moon. And that's from the Guttural Records label. And I'm your host, Devil's Advocate. I'm here with you, easing your way into Thursday morning, taking care of business here on the Cerebral Vortex for Lurker while he's out. Sure, he'll be back next week. It's time to let you know that once the site of a Chinese fishing village, New Brighton State Beach features accessible visitor and campfire centers, family group, and RV campsites, as well as restrooms. The New Brighton Visitor Center offers museum exhibits and educational programs. Campfire and junior rancher programs are offered during the summer. Visitors enjoy fishing, camping, hiking, and swimming. And it's located at 1500 Park Avenue off Highway 1 in Capitola. 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And up next, we've got Nihil Impulse, the track Trigger Event Mass from their album The Great Filter. It's here on your fine 89 KFJC.

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89.7 KFJC. Blackwater Holy Light gave us the track Poppy Fields from the album Not Here, Not Gone from the Suicide Squeeze label. Before that, Ak Kamal gave us Blu-ray Seances and Weather App Prophecies, and that was from the album The Giver of Illness, Spiritually Unemployed. And that's from the Acuphone label. And we start off that set with Adversarial, and Crushed Into the Kingdom of Darkness was the track. And the album Solitude with the Eternal from the Dark Descent Records label. All right, I'm your host, Devil's Advocate. I'm filling in for Lurker tonight, or this morning, really, here on the Cerebral Vortex. And it's coming up here. It's 12:20 a.m. here on your Thursday morning. And time to let you know that the San Mateo County Sustainability Department is offering an all-levels master composter program for all for fall. This free 8-week course will take place on Tuesdays from September 15th through November 3rd. It'll be from 6 p.m. until 8 p.m. at the County Center in Redwood City. Participants will learn how to turn food into scraps. 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Or you can phone them at 888-442-2666. Coming up next, it's Sleep Paralysis, Baptized by Electromagnetism is the track. And the album is Visitor's Soundtrack. And it's here on your Wave of the West, KFJC.

0: 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He must be the best man in his musical world, and a good enough man for any musical world.
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0: there's a committing teacher site for reminding me of Canto 34 of the Divine Comedy, the Inferno. Dante and Virgil wander into an immense frozen lake, and souls are trapped under ice. And before them, shrouded in fog, frozen up to the torso, with a gigantic, horrible head with three mouths. Three great traitors, horrible sinners, against their benefactors. In one mouth, Judas Iscariot. In the other mouth, Brutus, who betrayed Julius Caesar. And in the third mouth, teacher's aides.
1: Teacher's aides committing teacher sides.

89.7 KFJC. That was Minami Douche. Futsu ni Ikirenia was the track, and that was from their self-titled album from the Guru Brain label. And before that, we had Shock Corridor with Sargasso Sea from the album A Blind Sign, and that was from the Dark Entries label. All right, I'm your host, Devil's Advocate, and I am getting through this last hour here of the Cerebral Vortex. Pretty sure Lurker will be back next week. We shall see. If not, another person shall fill in. All right, time to let you know, Tilden Nature Area is a 740-acre preserve located at the north end of Tilden Regional Park. Over 10 miles of hiking trails also include a 750-foot boardwalk through the woods to Jewel Lake, a historic reservoir. The nature area features an environmental education center and the Tilden Little Farm School or group naturalist programs are offered by reservation. Tilden Nature Area is located at 1500 Central Park Drive in Berkeley. The phone number 510-544-2233, or you can go to ebparks.org, ebparks.org for more details. Up next, we've got something from Anna Homler with Jeff and Javalosa and David. Yeah, a bunch of people. Voices of Eternity is a track, and it's here on your Wave of the West, KFJC.

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1: Oui.

In heaven. From up there, can you not hear my pain? Today is Friday in Mexico. Just 1 week ago, your body grew cold like an iris, and your venerable face lit up with eternity. Just 1 week ago, all the clouds darkened, and it won't stop raining in the garden. Cross with caution the diaphanous currents of space. 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

a medium, I talked to Steve Mosher, the composer. 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It's like Times Square on New Year's Eve, completely crowded, but it's not uncomfortable because no one has bodies

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I'm a

Thank you.

listening to KFJC. This is Slime Masters and your host, taking you on a trip. A trip through something very, very special. I'd like to give you a shout out to Edison Einstein. Thank you for taking us through a lovely, lovely set from 10 p.m. till 2 here in the morning. And yes, there is a full moon out, causing us all to go a little mad during the night. And speaking of midnight madness, Atestupa is who you are listening to right now. Their sidelong track from the album 1867, it's a good year, Stroosvorgaret. Before that, Big City Orchestra, O England, My Concrete Block, from their album Our Life in the Bush. And at the very top, from the Intunarumuri collection of 2013 NorCal Noise Fest audio compilation, we heard from Nothing, Reverence Lost. And speaking of the NorCal Noise Fest, that is coming up very soon. And that'll be coming up the first week of October, as it traditionally is, Sacramento, California, and sometimes in San Francisco. This year, 2014, it will be taking place on October 3rd, 4th, and 5th, and I will be playing a variety of artists who will be featured. I already got Big City Orchestra down. I got some CCCC coming up for you. Liver Cancer, Pulsating Cyst, Beast Nests. We're going to be taking a look at some more of these here. And Zome, too. Zome, I believe, was one who played right here in the pit. KFJC. So I will be taking us through a variety of different noise artists tonight as get you a little bit prepped up for the NorCal Noise Fest coming up in October, as well as something rather festive for the Halloween season. Because here at KFJC, Halloween is never only one night out of the year. It happens every night. So let's continue here with some more noise right here on your source for the great horrors and the mysterious minds, KFJC.

listening to KF and JC. I am Sly Masterson, your host. Sounds right now from CCCC, album Amplified Crystal. And before that, it sounds from Dog. Again, from the 2013 NorCal Noise Fest. Track was Dead there. Beyond Nuclear advocates an energy future that is sustainable, benign, and democratic, and works to educate the public about the direct connections between nuclear power and nuclear weapons. Beyond Nuclear works with diverse partners to provide the media, government officials, and the public with critical information. For more information, go to www.beyondnuclear.org. And some more nuclear sounds coming at you from Überkunst. And new addition to the KFJC library, Helen Money, coming up next. Right here on your source, KFJC.

suffered so much and hurt so bad. So when Naiad finally does cure, you'll be so happy you'll cry. You'll go, thank you, Naiad. Thank you for killing me. Thank you for letting my suffering end. And you'll be so happy to die that you'll be filled with joy. More joy than a box full of kittens. And that is Naiad's secret plan to bring

listening to KFJC. I am Sly Masterson, bringing you sounds from Mika Levy, From Under the Skin, Drift, and Blue Sabbath, Black Cheer, from the album Skeletal Copula Remains. This is the B-side, Crawling Eruptions. Hell and Money before that, Rift from Arriving Angels off of Profound Lore Records. And at the top of that set, Uber Kunst. And from the Wall of Nead, track was Kill Everyone. Now, why don't you please join us? And that'll be Saturday. That'll be Saturday, September 13th, 1 p.m. to 6 p.m. KFJC will be at 4929 Telegraph Avenue in Oakland, where we will be holding our annual penny pitch. That's right. We have KFJC listeners and other willing donors to bring in as many, many pennies as they can. And we hold a big, big party at these record stores. So please join us at Stranded Records. Again, that is 4929 Telegraph Avenue in Oakland. That'll be Saturday, September 13th. Not this Saturday. Wait a minute. It very well may be. I apologize. That it's clear that I am not on Earth right now. So why don't you please join KFJC as we will be spinning records in front of Stranded Records. 1 p.m., Cousin Mary will start us off. Then Mo Adeep at 2 p.m., Maybelline from 3 to 4, and then Abacus Finch 4 to 5, and Zero Gravity wrapping it all up 5 to 6. So, please join us for a wonderful get-together right at Stranded Records, 4929 Telegraph Avenue in Oakland. We'll love to see you there. But as for now, what to look forward to in your near future? I think we'll hear something from 13 Hertz, and that's H-U-R-T-S. Funerary and Lord Mantis coming up in your future. Right here on your source, KFJC.

You are listening to KFJC. Sly Masterson here, your host. Just brought you through a interesting collection of wonderful metal and some dancing tunes. What you just heard was Nurse with Wound from the album She and Me Fall Together in Death. Black is the color of my true love's hair. Their little rendition of an old melody taken through American culture and I believe Scottish.

into further. Moving on, we had Lord Mantis from their album Death Mask. Coil was the track. Profound Lore release. Funerary brought us Chorused Creation off of their album Starless Aeon in a very, very wonderful packaging. Huge box, big black box. Exactly the kind of sounds you should hear. And we heard there from 13 Hertz. That is 13 H-U-R-T-S. Tritestone. And that came off of the Intono Armori 2013 NorCal Noise Fest, which is what I am focusing this little set here on. Well, a majority of it, hopefully. Yes, the NorCal Noise Fest, happening annually between Sacramento and San Francisco. All venues will be happening in Sacramento this time around, October 3rd, 4th, and 5th. Just go on to norcalnoisefest.com for more info. See what you can find over there. Alright, we'll be hearing a little bit more soon. But first, let me tell you something about some freaky sounds that come out of the live pit here. KFJC, yes, we have a living, breathing pit that hungers for musicians. And who will be there this Sunday? Oh, sorry. November 9th. Yes. Abacus Finch will be hosting Quentin Nierpach. Yeah, just go on to the kfjc.org website. Find out a little bit more information. And that will be a beautiful, beautiful little freak out just for you special KFJC listeners out there. Live in the pit, November 9th, Abacus Finch, 10 p.m. All right, let's move on to some more freak out. We're going to have some sounds from AMK and how about some Diamond the Galas right now on your source, KF.

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I am Sly Masterson. What you just heard from Demon the Galas, Free Among the Dead. Wonderful. Wonderful tunes. Beautiful music from her album, Divine Punishment. Berkeley Public Library South Library Branch location offers a free tool lending library for Berkeley residents and those who own property in Berkeley. First-time borrowers must present photo identification, a Berkeley Public Library card, and a recent utility bill in their name. The Tool Lending Library is located at 1901 Russell Street in Berkeley. Or you could phone them up at 510-981-6260. Let's hear some more from... How about Fawn? And possibly some sounds from... Oscillating Innards, right here on your source for innards.

is KFJC. I am Sly Masterson, your host, bringing you sounds right here from a very, very distant star. We are hearing from AX, AX, Heavy Fluid, from their album Nova Feedback. In the mix there, Diatric Puds and Boblets, Blobets, the weird Watsui variations off of the Brutal Sound Effects collection. Instagon, Jewel Case Fragment, off the 2013 NorCal Noise Fest, giving you an idea of how that's going to sound. Another artist coming out of there, Oscillating Innards, heard a small bit of random blasts of exciting noise. AMK in there. Knuckles, White Hand at the Wheel. And at the top of that set, Fjorn. Track one off of their tour demo, Your Hammer label release. Now, we always have a variety of different fill-ins going on during the day. I like to fill you in on who's going to be in today. Starting at 10 a.m., be sure to catch Lady Labyrinth. She'll be taking you through the day, right until Mickey Slim comes up at 2 p.m. After that, Hacker's Muse and Cynthia Lombard. And tonight at 10, be sure to check out. Well, it'll be a surprise, I guess. All I'll say is that it'll be a familiar voice on there. You usually hear it Saturday mornings. So be sure to tune in tonight at 10 p.m. Find out who it is. Alright, well, why don't we continue along here? How about some sounds from, yeah, let's go with the Juice Machine. And how about some Connoisseur? Yeah, they're going to be here this week. So let's hear something from them as well. Right here on your source, KFJC.

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4: I think I might have to press the

You are listening to KFJC. This is Sly Masterson, your host. What you just heard from was sounds from the Brutal Sound Effects compilation, an exhibition of strange facts. Yeah, it's a wonderful, wonderful sound explosion. What we heard from was the Satanic Church Radio, a Moon River, in quotations, taken from a March 22nd in 2006 broadcast through the Kester 2000 Phone X. Very, very interesting. Underneath there, we are hearing Force Field, Lord of the Ring Modulators. Liver Cancer under that, Despondent. Off of the Adrenaline Flag, Crisis Somantis, Liver Mortis. Delayed Sleep, in the middle of all that, the Somnambulist. Off of Moon Rail Trespassing, very interesting work. Connoisseur, in the middle of that, Circle of Heads from their tape, Stoner Justice. And at the top of that whole set, we heard from Juice Machine, Smoldering Fragments from the In Tonarumuri 2013 Noise Fest collection. Yes, as I've said before, Connoisseur live in the pit with Honey Bear. That'll be Wednesday, September 17th at 10 p.m. Please, why don't you join us next week for that one? All right, and some other things. If you remember the Fire Bunker, which is probably one of my one of my favorites here. Back in an old friend of the KFJC crew, Scythoth, and we have an archive of the shows from 2006 to 2013. Just go to the KFJC website, kfjc.org, and click on About KFJC, then go into History, and you should find just about everything you need to know, like the Month of Mayhem, Psychotronics Film Festival, 2008 live broadcast from Japan is also there. So go ahead, check it out. If you crave more KFJC magic. Alright, well, speaking of magical things, why don't we hear something from Conrad? And some Dardo right after that. Right here on your source, KFJC.

listening to KFJC. I am Sly Masterson. What you just heard from was Holy Filament. Track was Courtship of Razors. And that too was from the 2013 NorCal Noise Fest. And right now we're hearing something from Beast Nest. Track was Beats or Something. Dardo right behind Holy Filament, Canatonic, from their self-released album Hex. Heard from Conrad talking about aliens from his album Evil. Nux Vomica segueing through that. The Berkeley Rose Garden houses some 3,000 bushes with 250 different varieties of roses, along with beautiful views of the San Francisco Bay and the Golden Gate Bridge. Built by Works in Progress Administration, the Berkeley Rose Garden was opened in 1937 as a terraced amphitheater for the public enjoyment. Located at 1200 Euclid Avenue in Northeast Berkeley, the garden is most spectacular in the month of May. Well, it is now going to be the beautiful orange glow of autumn. And we have things that can translate into that sound here at the KFJC Library. Just keep on listening, why don't you? Got plenty of more sounds for you. Right here on your source.

listening to KFJC. I am Sly Masterson, your host. You are listening to Lunar Abyss Quartet. And this is in a long playing track here. Their album, Cosmologamma, from the label Quag. Before that, Beast Nest. I'd like to update you on our penny pitches this month. So, we just had Saturday. That was last week. And that went very well. A lot of people were shaking their booties over at Streetlight Records. We hope to see some more twerk action at Stranded Records, 4929 Telegraph Avenue in Oakland. Saturday, September 13th, same time, different place. We also got another one at the end of the month. Saturday, September 20th, we hope to all see you at Aquarius Records. Yes, Aquarius Records. 1055 Valencia Street in San Francisco. Same time, 1 p.m. to 6 p.m. Different set of DJs this time around. We'll be seeing number 6 kicking it off at 1 p.m. Cynthia Lombard right after that. 2 to 3. Belladonna taking it over. 3 to 4. The Honey Bear at 4 p.m. to 5. And Captain Jack ended it all off. 5 to 6. Be sure to be there. If not any of them, at least show up to Aquarius. Hell, just whatever you feel like, just mail us an entire collection of all of your pennies. We'll be happy to get that in the mail. But still, come out, have some fun, meet some of the cast and crew. And we'll all have a nice time huddling around the static fire. All right. I want to take you through some stories. Got a couple of records here from our very unique Jack Diamond Library, yes. It's a DJ who once spun here at KFJC and left us a very, very unique assortment of records. We're gonna hear, I think we'll start off with The Telltale Heart, read by James Mason. And then we'll go right into The Time Machine, read by Bill Stern, accompanied by music by Bill Simon. And we'll see where it goes from there. So, I will say again, so you do not forget, Stranded Records, that'll be on the 13th, 4929 Telegraph Avenue, and Aquarius Records, September 20th, 1055 Valencia Street in San Francisco. Now let's continue with the music and stories right here on your source, KFJC.

True. Nervous. Very, very dreadfully nervous. I had been and am, but why will you say that I am mad? The disease had sharpened my senses, not destroyed, not dulled them. Above all was my sense of hearing acute. I heard all things in the heaven and in the earth. I heard many things in hell. How then am I mad? Hearken, and observe how healthily, how calmly I can tell you the whole story. It is impossible to say how first the idea entered my brain, but once conceived, it haunted me day and night. Object there was none. Passion there was none. I loved the old man. He'd never wronged me. He'd never given me insult. For his gold, I had no desire. I think it was his eye. Yes, it was this. He had the eye of a vulture, a pale blue eye with a film over it. Whenever it fell upon me, my blood ran cold. And so, by degrees, very gradually, I made up my mind to take the life of the old man and thus rid myself of the eye forever. Now, this is the point. You fancy me mad. Madmen know nothing. But you should have seen me. You should have seen how wisely I proceeded, with what caution, with what foresight, with what dissimulation I went to work. I was never kinder to the old man than during the whole week before I killed him. And every night, about midnight, I turned the latch of his door and opened it. Oh, so gently. And then, when I had made an opening sufficient for my head, I put in a dark lantern, all closed, closed, so that no light shone out. And then I thrust in my head. Oh, you would have laughed to see how cunningly I thrust it in. I moved it slowly, very, very slowly, so that I might not disturb the old man's sleep. It took me an hour to place my whole head within the opening so far that I could see him as he lay upon his bed. Huh? Would a madman have been so wise as that? And then, when my head was well in the room, I undid the lantern cautiously. Oh, so cautiously. Cautiously, for the hinges creaked. I undid it just so much that a single thin ray fell upon the vulture eye. And this I did for 7 long nights, every night, just at midnight. But I found the eye always closed, and so it was impossible to do the work. For it was not the old man that vexed me, but his evil eye. And every morning, when the day broke, I went boldly into the chamber and spoke courageously to him, calling him by name in a hearty tone, and inquiring how he had passed the night. So, you see, he would have been a very profound old man, indeed, to suspect that every night, just at 12, I looked in upon him while he slept. Upon the 8th night, I was more than usually cautious in opening the door. A watch's minute hand moves more quickly than did mine. Never before that night had I felt the extent of my powers of sagacity. I could scarcely contain my feelings of triumph to think that there I was opening the door little by little, and he not even to dream of my secret deeds or thoughts. I fairly chuckled at the idea. And perhaps he heard me, for he moved on the bed suddenly, as if startled. Now you may think I drew back, but no. His room was as black as pitch with the thick darkness, for the shutters were close fastened through fear of robbers, and so I knew that he could not see the opening of the door, and I kept pushing it on steadily, steadily. I had my head in and was about to open the lantern when my thumb slipped upon the tin fastening, and the old man sprang up in bed, crying out, "Who's there?" I kept quite still and said nothing. For a whole hour, I did not move a muscle, and in the meantime, I did not hear him lie down. He was still sitting up in the bed, listening, just as I have done, night after night, hearkening to the death watches in the wall. Presently I heard a slight groan, and I knew it was the groan of mortal terror. It was not a groan of pain or of grief. Oh, no. It was the low, stifled sound that arises from the bottom of the soul when overcharged with awe. I knew that sound well. Many a night, just at midnight, when all the world slept, it had welled up from my own bosom, deepening with its dreadful echo the terrors that distracted me. I say I knew it well,
I knew what the old man felt and pitied him, although I chuckled at heart. I knew that he'd been lying awake ever since the first slight noise when he had turned in his bed. His fears had been ever since growing upon him. He'd been trying to fancy them causeless, but he could not. He'd been saying to himself, "It's nothing but the wind in the chimney. It's only a mouse crossing the floor. Or it's merely a cricket which has made a single chirp." Yes, he'd been trying to comfort himself with these suppositions, but he had found all in vain. All in vain. Because death, in approaching him, had stalked with his black shadow before him and enveloped the victim. And it was the mournful influence of the unperceived shadow that caused him to feel, although he neither saw nor heard, to feel the presence of my head within the room. When I had waited a long time, very patiently, without hearing him lie down, I resolved to open a little, a very, very little crevice in the lantern. So I opened it. You can imagine how stealthily, stealthily, until at length a simple dim ray, like the thread of a spider, shot from out of the crevice and fell full upon the vulture eye. It was open, wide, wide open. And I grew furious as I gazed upon it. I saw it with perfect distinctness, all a dull blue with a hideous veil over it that chilled the very marrow in my bones. But I could see nothing else of the old man's face or person, for I had directed the ray, as if by instinct, precisely upon the damned spot. And have I not told you that what you mistake for madness is but over-acuteness of the senses? Now, I say, there came to my ears a low, dull, quick sound, such as a watch makes when enveloped in cotton. I knew that sound well, too. It was the beating of the old man's heart. It increased my fury, as the beating of a drum stimulates the soldier into courage. But even yet I refrained and kept still. I scarcely breathed. I held the lantern motionless. I tried how steadily I could maintain the ray upon the eye. Meantime, the hellish tattoo of the heart increased. It grew quicker and louder every instant. The old man's terror must have been extreme. It grew louder, I say, louder every moment. Do you mark me well? I've told you that I'm nervous, so I am. And now, at the dead hour of the night, amid the dreadful silence of that old house, so strange a noise as this excited me to uncontrollable terror. Yet, for some minutes longer, I refrained and stood still. But the beating grew louder, louder. I thought the heart must burst. And now a new anxiety seized me. The sound would be heard by a neighbor. The old man's hour had come. With a loud yell, I threw open the lantern and leaped into the room. He shrieked once only. In an instant, I dragged him to the floor and pulled the heavy bed over him. I then smiled gaily to find the deed so far done. But for many minutes, the heart beat on with a muffled sound. This, however, did not vex me. It would not be heard through the wall. At length, it ceased. The old man was dead. I removed the bed and examined the corpse. Yes, he was stone dead. I placed my hand upon the heart and held it there for many minutes. There was no pulsation. He was stone dead. His eye would trouble me no more. If you still think me mad, you will think so no longer when I describe the wise precautions I took for the concealment of the body. The night waned, and I worked hastily, but in silence. First of all, I dismembered the corpse. I cut off the head and the arms and the legs. I then took up three planks from the flooring of the chamber and deposited all between the scantlings. I then replaced the board so cleverly, so cunningly, that no human eye, not even his, could have detected anything wrong. There was nothing to wash out, no stain of any kind, no blood spot whatever. I'd been too wary for that. A tub had caught all. When I had made an end of these labors, it was 4 o'clock, still dark as midnight. As the bell sounded the hour, there came a knocking at the street door. I went down to open it with a light heart, for what had I now to fear? There entered 3 men who introduced themselves with perfect suavity as officers of the police.
A shriek had been heard by a neighbor during the night. Suspicion of foul play had been aroused. Information had been lodged at the police office, and they, the officers, had been deputed to search the premises. I smiled. For what had I to fear? I bade the gentleman welcome. The shriek, I said, was my own in a dream. The old man, I mentioned, was absent in the country. I took my visitors all over the house. I bade them search well. I led them at length to his chamber. I showed them his treasures, secure, undisturbed. In the enthusiasm of my confidence, I brought chairs into the room and desired them here to rest from their fatigues, while I myself, in the wild audacity of my perfect triumph, placed my own seat upon the very spot beneath which reposed the corpse of the victim. The officers were satisfied. My manner had convinced them. I was singularly at ease. They sat, and while I answered cheerily, they chatted of familiar things. But ere long, I felt myself getting pale and wished them gone. My head ached, and I fancied a ringing in my ears. But still they sat and still chatted. The ringing became more distinct. It continued and became more distinct. I talked more freely to get rid of the feeling, but it continued and gained definiteness until at length I found that the noise was not within my ears. No doubt I now grew very pale, but I talked more fluently and with a heightened voice. Yet the sound increased, and what could I do? It was a low, dull, quick sound, much such a sound as a watch makes when enveloped in cotton. I gasped for breath, and yet the officers heard it not. I talked more quickly, more vehemently, but the noise steadily increased. I arose and argued about trifles in a high key with violent gesticulations, but the noise steadily increased. Why would they not be gone? I paced the floor to and fro with heavy strides, as if excited to fury by the observations of the men, but the noise steadily increased. Oh, God, what could I do? I foamed, I raved, I swore. I swung the chair upon which I had been sitting and grated it upon the boards, but the noise arose above all and continually increased. It grew louder, louder, louder. And still the men chatted pleasantly and smiled. Was it possible they heard not? Almighty God, no. No, they heard. They suspected. They knew. They were making a mockery of my horror. This I thought, and this I think. But anything was better than this agony. Anything was more tolerable than this derision. I could bear those hypocritical smiles no longer. I felt that I must scream or die. And now, again, hark, louder, louder, louder, louder. Villains, I shrieked. Dissemble no more. I admit the deed. Tear up the planks. Here, here. It is the beating of his hideous heart.

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2: He also wrote about traveling through time. The time traveler, the narrator of Wells' book, The Time Machine, believed that time is only a kind of space. We can move forward or backward in time, just as we can move forward or backward in space. To prove this theory, he wrote, I invented a machine that could travel either forward or backward into time. When the machine was finished, I climbed up, sat in the saddle, took the starting lever in my hand. I felt like a man who holds a pistol to his skull. What'll come next? I asked myself. At first, I moved the advance lever ever so slightly. I looked at the clock and saw I'd moved ahead 5 hours. And then I drew a breath, set my teeth, gripped the starting lever with both hands, and went off into time. Day went into night, and in a moment it was tomorrow. The change from night to day was like the flapping of a great black wing. I had a feeling of helplessness, of headlong motion. I went on, still gaining velocity. I was still in a place where I'd started. Only time was changing. And then I resolved to stop. I grabbed the lever. The time machine went reeling over and over, and I was flung through the air. There was the sound of a clap of thunder. I was wet to the skin. I stood up, and I looked around. A colossal figure of a white marble sphinx on a pedestal loomed above me. Panic gripped me. Do men still live on Earth, I wondered? Are they still human? I turned frantically to the time machine, thinking I'd go back. I saw the dials, and for the first time I realized that I was in the year 802,701. I traveled over 800,000 years into the future. Just then the storm ended, and I heard voices. The people came toward me. They were beautiful, graceful, and slight, perhaps 4 feet high. They were as simple and as pretty as children. They called themselves Eloy. That evening, I went for a long walk. I saw nothing but the beautiful countryside. Where were the Eloy's farms and their factories? Where was their work done? I found the lawn where I'd landed, but it looked different. Something was missing, and then I realized what was wrong. My time machine was gone. Examining that lawn, I could see the machine had been dragged into the hollow base of the Sphinx's pedestal. But what odd little footprints surrounded it. They could not have been made by the Eloy. I went up to the base of the pedestal and I pounded on it. Open up! Open up! Give me back my time machine! But no.

Looking down, I saw that metal bars were fastened to the wall of the well, forming a kind of ladder. And then I realized that the descendants of man had become two species. One was gentle and helpless, and the other did all the work. But they were ugly, doomed to live in the darkness deep down beneath the earth. I found out the Eloi called these underground people Morlocks. One day, I decided to descend to their civilization. I climbed down a well at the bottom of the shaft. The sound of machines grew louder as I felt my way along a narrow passage. Then I came to a large open space. I struck a match. The Morlocks drew back before the light. When the match went out, I was clutched by several hands. As I retreated to the narrow tunnel, I realized that light was the only weapon I had against them. My matches lasted until I got to the well shaft. As I started up, my feet were grabbed from behind. Kicking wildly, I fought my way up. Finally, I was safe in the sunlight. Since I had no more matches, I knew I had to find another weapon to use against them. I walked a great distance and found an abandoned museum. There I found a lever I could use as a weapon. I also found the one thing that made the Morlocks helpless, because they lived in the dark. A box of matches to provide light. And I also found a jar of camphor, which would make an excellent candle. It was nearly sunset when I left the museum. As I went back through a forest, I gathered wood to build a fire to keep the Morlocks away. It was soon full night. I built the fire and ran boldly into the woods. In a few minutes, the Morlocks surrounded me. They were at my heels, clutching at my clothes. I lit the camphor and the flames drove them back. Then I realized that I'd lost my sense of direction. Which way was I heading? Which way was out of the forest? I decided I'd have to stay where I was. I built another fire. The smoke made my eyes heavy. I was exhausted. And finally, I slept. I awoke feeling the Morlocks' hands upon me. I rolled over and grabbed my lever. I struggled to my feet, swinging at them with all my strength. The woods were full of the stern cries of them. And then came a very strange thing. The darkness seemed to grow luminous. The Morlocks began to run away. I turned around. I saw the whole forest was aflame. It was my first fire coming after me. The hissing and crackling behind me. The explosive thud as each fresh tree burst into flame. Left little time for thought. I followed the Morlocks' path. It was a close race. Once the flames outflanked me on my right, I ran to the left. At last, I emerged upon a small open space on a hill. I was safe at last. The forest burned on all sides. The Morlocks, blinded by the flames, were helpless. Several times I tried to tell myself it was just a nightmare. It wasn't a nightmare. It was real, very real. By morning, the fire had burned itself out. I made my way back to the Eloi. I decided I did not want to stay with these people any longer. Man had become either useless or terrible. I went towards the pedestal where my time machine had disappeared. I now realized it had been dragged there by the Morlocks. To my surprise, I found the doors open. There was the time machine. Ah, but it was a trap. The Morlocks thought they could outsmart me. I stepped into the pedestal. As I examined the machine, the doors of the pedestal slid shut. In the darkness, I felt the Morlocks' hands upon me. I gripped the levers on the machine, and the next moment, I was hurtling through time. I clung to the machine as it swayed and it vibrated. I watched the years speed by. Finally, I was back in my laboratory. I was back in the present. Everything was exactly as it had been when I'd left. Only my time machine had moved from the southeast corner to the northwest corner. That was the distance the Morlocks had moved it when they dragged it into the base of the pedestal.

what you just heard. A reading by The Time Machine. Well, this was The Time Machine, sorry. Narrated by Bill Stern and accompanied music by Bill Simon. And that was H.G. Wells' Time Machine. And before we heard The Telltale Heart, original story by Edgar Allan Poe, read by James Mason. Always wonderful to be hearing that one. The thumping under the floorboards. All right. Well, if it's anything, I'd like to tell you about Thursday, September 11th, starting 7 p.m. to midnight. Join Roz Babbo for a retrospective look at the life of the great reggae music artist Peter Tosh. Yes, Peter Tosh, who was senselessly murdered on September 11th in 1987. Be sure to see that there. That'll be 7 to 9. Sorry, 7 to midnight. And that'll be this Thursday, September 11th. And be sure to set the mood for a full night of Peter Tosh music as he goes through interviews, rare and classic songs of this wonderful musician. And why don't we keep going here? I'm going to change up the noise a bit here. I hope you all got that information. Again, that's the NorCal Noise Fest. Just go ahead and check it out. NorCalNoiseFest.com. All right. We're going to continue here with sounds from Identity Theft. 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

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The Sangati Center hosts public concerts of Indian classical music at various locations in the Bay Area. All concerts are presented acoustically, with humans rather than electricity responsible for the sound. 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Find out more about the Sangati Center online at sangaticenter.org. We're going to continue here with some interesting sounds here. We have Jesus is Dead and a excerpt from an intransitive recording right here. And in about 15, maybe 20 minutes, we will have the concert outlook for you right here on your source.

0: 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I'm Morris Minor along with Cinder Rohr.
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2: Thank you, guys, and I'm Sly Masterson for the remainder of the Concert Outlook and Entertainment Calendar. The Swans Get Ugly at the Independent, Tuesday, September 9th. Godstopper Romper Bompers into San Jose Rock Shop, Tuesday, September 9th. And Earth Turf the Catalyst Atrium, Wednesday, September 10th. And the entertainment calendar for Tuesday, September 9th, 2014. In the North Bay, we have Pow and Turner Legs. They'll all be at the Hemlock Tavern. Cookie Tongue, Kingdom of Knot, Raven Marcus are going to be at the bottom of the hill. And Older Son, Wild Eyes, Heaven Action will all be at the Knockout. Swans, Carla Boozluk at the Independent. Don Cat will be at the Chapel. And we'll have the Hangover Brigade and Ezra Bell. Beavaliers will be at the Brick and Mortar Music Hall. And in East Bay, we'll have Blues Box Bayou Band at the Ashkenaz. And in the South Bay, we'll have Godstomper, The Lowest Form, The White Wards, and Death Grave. They'll all be at the Rock Shop. Earth and King Dude will be at the Catalyst. And that concludes the entertainment calendar for Tuesday, September 9th, 2014. All right, we're going to continue. We'll continue here with a little bit more sounds. You just heard from the New Wave Halloween Collection. That was MX80 with the theme from Halloween. And in just a little bit, we'll hear a little bit more from Everwars. But before MX80, we heard Jesus is Dead, and mixed in with Justin Bennett. From Jesus is Dead, we heard Chant of the Universe. Bennett Justin had Grassland. Interesting how they chose the same beats. Two separate beings, separate musicians, choosing the same exact beat. All right, well, let's move along here. Something from Errors, right here on your source.

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Sounds from Errors. Freefs. From their album Reverts, off of the Bunker Days label. Well, that about does it for my graveyard shift. Right here, I'm about to depart on my vessel back onto Earth. Into wonderful, wonderful United States of America. Westside, California. Lovely, lovely home. But I would like to pass it on to Paulski, who's about to come in and man the controls for you. You're in safe hands with him. He's a wonderful captain. And will set you in a trance this wonderful, lovely Tuesday morning in the year of 2014 Anti Dominum. I think we'll close it all now here with Kevin Kastnig and Carl Clements of A Watercolor Sky. We'll be taking a look at the track Distant Interior Winds. And how about some Negative Lovers on top of that? Well, it's been fun. Sayonara.

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1: 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Thanks go out to the fabulous Pax Humana for leaving us with a track from Jin Choi. That was Carnivores, the DOP remix off of the album of the same name, from Les Ismore. I'm George Spelvin, happy to be with you until 2 p.m. Up next is a track from the Melvins. 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

0: This is KFJC. We just heard from the Secret Chiefs 3 off of The Wings, or off of Book of Horizons. That track was On the Wings of Haoma off of the label Web of Mimicry. At the top of the hour, we had the Melvins with the Water Glass off of their recent release, The Bride Screamed Murder, from Ipecac Recordings.
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2: Good afternoon. Some time ago, the American spacecraft Discovery 1 left on its 500,000-mile voyage to Jupiter. This marked the first manned attempt to reach this distant planet. We wish them a safe and successful voyage. The crew of Discovery 1 consists of 3 men and 2 of the 9000 series computers, HAL 9000 and SAL 9000, otherwise known as HAL and SAL. We spoke with SAL about the voyage. SAL, how's everything going?
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2: I'm very glad to hear that. An update from HAL has just come in.
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0: SAL 9000. 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

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We just heard from Anita. That track was The Human Factor off of Rated O from Bra. And open every day between 8 a.m. and sunset, Muir Woods National Monument in Mill Valley offers miles of trail walking, unique views of old-growth coast redwoods, park programs, and more. 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I'm George Spelvin. 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

We just heard from Author and Punisher. There's actually two tracks there. That was NTG Part 1 and 2. Those tracks were Time and Pressure off of Drone Machines from Heart and Crossbone. At the beginning of that set was Portal with the track Lost off of their 7-inch album July from Royson Records. Right now we're hearing Gog. This track is Heavy Fierce Brightness from their album Heavy Fierce Brightness Spells of the Sun off of UTEC Records. 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

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Right now we're hearing GOG with the track Heavy Fierce Brightness. And the Pearsima Creek Redwoods Open Space Preserve contains over 4,000 acres of towering redwoods, rushing creeks, ferns, berries, and wildflowers that cover the western slopes of Santa Cruz Mountains overlooking Half Moon Bay. Pearsima Creek Redwoods offers more than 24 miles of hiking, bicycling, and equestrian trails from moderate to strenuous. The main entrance to Pearsima Creek Redwoods Open Space Preserve is located on Skyline Boulevard, Highway 35, just 4.5 miles south of Highway 92. 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

You're hearing sounds from Acid Mother's Temple and the melting Paraiso UFO. This track is NC

0: The album in C and in E, it's a two-part, two-track, 12-inch off of Eclipse Records. Terry Riley is mentioned, perhaps some sort of influence for this particular track. I'm George Spelvin, and right now a brief message.
1: Hey, what's up? It's Max Level here on KFJC, letting you know about a special coming up on Saturday, Mayhem 7th. It's called Zum Thing Special, and it's all about the local Zum label out of the East Bay. They've put out a lot of cool 12-inches and 7-inches and CDs over the years. We're going to spend 3 hours getting to know the label a little better. Lots of music, in-studio guests, some phone interviews, and maybe some surprises. So tune in, why don't you? Saturday, Mayhem 7th from 3 p.m. to 6 p.m. Zum Thing Special here on 89.7.
0: Definitely make sure to check out that Saturday, Mayhem 7th for Max Level Special. Right now we're going to shift out of the Acid Mother's Temple and into some Sun Ara. 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

This is George Spelvin on KFJC. Right now we're hearing from Sun Ra. This is the track Heavy Deeds off of the album of the same name from the label Not Not Fun. The California Native Plant Society is a statewide non-profit organization of amateurs and professionals who share common interests with regional chapter membership public talks, field trips, educational outings, scholarships, plant sales, gardening, landscaping, and preserving native flora for future generations. The Santa Clara Valley chapter of the California Native Plant Society is located at 3921 East Bayshore Road in Palo Alto. 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Up next is a track from Izalith. This is Behind the Sun on KFJC.

This is KFJC. We just heard from Sun Ra. That was the track I'll Get By from Some Blues, But Not the Kind That's Blue, from Atavistic Records. Before that, we had Luke Ferrari with the track Madame de Shanghai from the Visage 2 Après Presque Rien Madame de Shanghai release off of Mode Records. And at the beginning of the set was Izalith from the album Gnomon. That track was Behind the Sun. Up now, Expo 70 with the track Manhattan, New York from their album Blackout. 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

This is George Spelvin on KFJC. Right now we're hearing from Expo 70. This is Manhattan, New York, off of their album Blackout from Debacle Records. And Shoreline at Mountain View hosts docent-led walks every Tuesday, as well as the fourth Sunday of each month at 11 a.m., highlighting local area and maritime history, unique ecosystems, birds, wildlife, and more. Docent-led walks last 1 hour. Docent-led walks last 1 hour and depart from the Rangsdorf House at 3070 North Shoreline Boulevard in Mountain View. 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

This is KFJC. Right now we're hearing from Tetsuya Nui and Carl Stone. This is the track Healthy from Tetsuya Nui's album Pix Soul off of Cycling 74. Before that was Dan Deacon with the Crystal Cat off of the 7-inch of the same name from Car Park Records. At the top of the hour we had Decanter with Investigation from Soundtrack for Space. There was no label for that one. Tune in next Thursday, April 28th at 3 p.m. Megaton Leviathan will be hosted by Cy Thoth, a heavy set live on the Fire Bunker. Should be very, very, very cool, so make sure to tune in next week, April 28th at 3 p.m. Up next, we're going to have some Rossini on KFJC.

You tuned in to KFJC. Right now we're hearing from Bella Bartok. These are Hungarian Sketches. Right now it's the melody. Before this one was the Bear Dance. And at the beginning was an Evening in the Village. Before Bella Bartok we had a track from Gioacchino Rossini. Translation, I believe, to be The Barber of Seville from his overtures. A program of the California Department of Fish and Game. Keep Me Wild works to educate the public about the dangers of feeding wildlife. The Keep Me Wild campaign provides tips for keeping deer, coyotes, mountain lions, wild turkeys, and other animals away from human habitats and refuse. To obtain educational materials, visit www.keepmewild.org. A little bit more from Bella Bartok coming up. And then we're going to hear from Boren and their Club of Gore on KFJC, The Wave of the West.

Right now, we're hearing from Boren Ender Club of Gore. This is their fourth track off of their album Midnight Radio from Apostrophe Records. Before that, we had several tracks from Bela Bartok's Hungarian Sketches. We finished up with Swineherd's Dance and Slightly Tipsy. We're going to have a little bit more Boren Ender Club of Gore. And then we're going to be hearing from The X on KFJC.

0: This is George Spelvin on KFJC. We just heard from The X. That track was Life Whining from Catch My Shoe off of X Records. Before that was the Bowren Under Club of Gore track number 4 from Midnight Radio.
1: Growl. Growl. What is growl? Not even me will tell you. We only ask this question, what is growl? What is growler? Growler, answer my question. What is growler? What is growler? Growler. What is growler? Growler. What is growler? Growler. Tell me what growler is. He's on KFJC every Friday from 2 p.m. to 6 p.m. Try asking him, what is growler?
0: What is growler? Tomorrow, 2 p.m. till 6 p.m. to find out. This is George Spelvin on KFJC. We're going to hear from The Whip right now. This is Freelance Liaison on your source for sound.

This is George Spelvin on KFJC. We just heard from Cetherial, that was Ekpyrosis, off of the album of the same name, from Regain Records. Before that was The Whip, with Freelance Liaison, from Vantage Records. The Santa Cruz Bird Club sponsors walks in and around Santa Cruz County, boat trips on Monterey Bay, and offers illustrated public talks on wild birds and related topics. The Santa Cruz Bird Club publishes The Albatross, a bi-monthly newsletter, and encourages birders to submit local observances and participate in its calendar of events. For more details, visit www.santacruzbirdclub.org. 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

0: Wow! Boy, this is great, huh, Kermit?
1: Yep, it sure is, Fozzie. I can't think of anything better than moving right along to our favorite radio station.
0: Yeah! We're really gonna hit the big time, huh? Huh?
1: You bet, buddy old pal of mine. In fact, I think we're almost there.
0: Hey, Kermit!
1: Hmm?
0: Look, there it is! Waka waka waka!
1: Wow, we made it!
0: Oh, this is gonna be so much fun! We're really gonna hit the big time.
1: Hi-ho, Kermit the Frog here, and broadcasting from Foothill College, this is KFJC, Los Altos Hills.

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0: This is KFJC. We just heard from Dark Throne. That track was Transylvanian Hunger off of their album Transylvanian Hunger from Peaceville Records. At the top of the hour, we had Alaric with the track Animal from their self-titled album off of Mungaso.
1: Do you have lesions on your ear canals from all that harsh noise of everyday life? Does the sound of traffic during your drive to work have you wall-eyed and in a panic? Have the sold-out shows you regularly attend by the artist formerly known as Niao lost their calming qualities? Are you tired of the relentless vaudeville routines your boss acts out from his sunnier days while you sit there trying to finish your poached egg sandwich? A captive audience of one? Trapped? Have you had enough of the voices of daily life draining your interest, droning on like a razor blade low on batteries? Why not try something new? Why not tune into Erratic Behavior with Cadillac Margarita every Thursday from 10 p.m. to 2 a.m.? It will give you enough pep to face another week of humdrum blues and the same tired routine.
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This is George Spelvin on KFJC. We just heard from Atriarch. That track was Shadows from the self-titled Atriarch album, self-released as well. And of course we heard Dark Throne before that with Transylvanian Hunger. Our City Forest is a non-profit organization providing urban forestry services in San Jose. They provide free trees and services to neighborhoods, schools, and agencies. For more information, 408-99-TREES. Up next is Boar Hunter on KFJC.

This is KFJC. I'm George Spelvin. We just heard from Gray Deturis. That track was Demarcation and Disputes Unify from the Return to Disruption album off of Neurot Recordings. Before that was Barn Owl with the Oakland Invocation from Our Mouths, a Perpetual Light record from the Digitalis Industries. Before, Boar Hunter Drive Stake Further on the Boar Hunter Razorhoof split from Vine Hell Records. At the beginning of the set was Atriarch with Shadows from their self-released self-titled album. And up next,

I thought, is in the house preparing for his next edition of the Fire Bunker. Stay tuned at 2 p.m. when I'll be leaving you. Up next is a track from Necrete on KFJC, your source for sound.

We just heard from Black Cobra. That track was Interceptor from the self-titled Black Cobra 7-inch album off of Out of Loss. And I'm George Spelvin signing off. I'm going to leave you with a track from Celtic Frost. Scythoth up next at 2 p.m. This is your source for sound, KFJC 89.7 FM.

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1: The following program is not a rebroadcast from anything. It's a live. It is live, and I'm live. I'm Ann Arbor, and this is the International Collective for today, which is September 3rd, 2026. And we are going to start off. Let's see, we're going to start in Colombia. We're going to start in Latin America. All right. This is Cosmica Bandida. And here they are on KFJC. Did I say broadcasting from Foothill College? This is KFJC, Los Altos Hills.

And you're listening to the International Collective here on KFJC. I'm Ann Arbor, your host for today's show. We're listening to music from Latin America right now. Radio Cutipa, Aguita Fria, and Cosmica Bandida Pantera del Amor is what you heard. And it's Thursday here at KFJC. And of course, I want to share the broadcast forecast with you. I'll be with you until 2, followed by Monster Zero and Sonic Attack. He is the newest host of the newest show on KFJC, Monster Zero. So stay tuned for him at 2 o'clock. Dave Emery hosts For the Record at 6. Pup Life hosts Musical Beings at 7. And Naysayer in the Attic hosts The Attic from 10 p.m. until 2 tomorrow morning. So that's what you can expect here on KFJC today, which is Thursday. Here's more from Cosmica Bandida here on KFJC.

And you're listening to the International Collective here on KFJC. I'm Ann Arbor, and we've been listening to Cosmica Bandida, Bats, and La Selva es su llama from the album Fieras. 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One more track from Radio Cutipa, Pucatica, featuring Grupo Norte Potosí. And here they are on KFJC.

And you're listening to you're listening to Barrio Lindo. Their album is called Edesis, Volume 1. We heard several tracks, Los Pájaros, NTF, and Higashi featuring Ho. Before that, Mateo Kingman. So Barrio Lindo is a guy from Argentina, from Buenos Aires, and Mateo Kingman is from Ecuador. We heard his album, which is called Astro. We heard Lucero and Religar. And that's Radio Cutipa, Pucatica, before that. So, long set there, but gotta get in my New York Latin soul, and I will. Need to tell you about lots of good things happening this weekend, like our penny pitch at Streetlight Records on Saturday afternoon from 1 to 6 p.m. Robert Emmett will be spinning at 1, Dee Dee Fink at 2, Maybelline at 3, Circumference at 4, Preston Peace at 5. Come and meet your favorite DJs. Bring your spare change. We'll bring snacks and drinks, KFJC merch. It is an all-ages friendly event, but all we ask is that you bring some spare change to drop into our change bucket at Streetlight Records, 980 South Bascom Avenue in San Jose, this Saturday, 1 to 6 p.m. A KFJC favorite place and lots of fun to be had there. So join us this Saturday, won't you? Here we go with some New York Latin soul, not to be missed. Monguito Santa Maria. This is called Juicy, and here it is on KFJC.

Yeah, sock it to me. Oh my goodness. Ray Barreto, Soul Drummers. And Monguito Santa Maria, Juicy, from It's a Good, Good Feeling, the Latin Soul of Fania Records. It's all singles from Fania Records. I forgot I had that record. It was very nice to unearth it this morning. Oh, my goodness. Good morning to you. I'm Ann Arbor. It's the International Collective, and I'm here to tell you about the Asian Art Museum, which offers visitors an extensive collection spanning over 6,000 years of Asian history, art, culture, ancient sculptures, intricate textiles, and contemporary works highlight the artistic evolution of Asia. The museum also features rotating exhibits, hands-on activities, and cultural programs. It's located at 200 Larkin Street in San Francisco. And for more information, Asian Art, that's one word, asianart.org. Okay, I still have a lot more that I want to do. So we are going to continue in this vein, a little bit of New York Latin Soul. This is Sugar's Delight, Ray Barreto, once again here on KFJC.

And you're listening to the International Collective. Hi, I'm Ann Arbor. You've been listening to Antibalas, their latest release, which is called Hourglass. It's out on the Damptone label, and the track we heard was Oasis. It's been out for a bit. Yeah, and before that, Joe Cuba's Mambo, Tito Puente, and his orchestra, Mambo Beat, and Ray Barreto, Sugar's Delight. So we went from New York Latin Soul to another band that was based in New York, Antibalas, that kind of tips us into African motifs and themes and styles. So we're heading for Ethiopia next. But first, I need to tell you about something fun that Zero Gravity is up to this Saturday.

Jeff Connelly, the leader of legendary Boston rock and roll bands, DMZ and Liars, passed away on July 31st at the age of 69. On Saturday, September 5th, that would be this Saturday at 9 p.m., Zero Gravity presents a two-hour celebration of the music of garage rock god known as Mono Man. So join Zero Gravity this Saturday night as he celebrates Jeff Connelly, Mono Man, Mono Man Mania, this Saturday night, 9 to 11 p.m. here on KFJC. Okay, and now a little bit of Ethiopian-style music from a band from here in the Bay Area known as Sun Hop Fat. And here they are on KFJC.

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Sun Hot Fat from the East Bay, Kasalif Kut Hulu, from their self-titled first release, Sun Hot Fat on KFJC. 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Find out more about their programs. All right. I love the name of this outfit. It's called the Either Orchestra. And they play a lot. I think they are Ethiopian. This is a recent release of theirs, and this is a classic Ethiopian track called Ararech Arada, and here it is on KFJC, the Either Orchestra.

Mulatu Astatke with the Hudna Orchestra from Tel Aviv, one of his best recordings. And I'm trying to figure out why I like it so well. I think I know why I like it so much. This band has a real sense of Mulatu's music, and what's his name? They have a real sense of his music. And Neil Sugarman plays tenor sax on a couple of tracks, which is pretty fun. He's the guy from Daptone Records. We didn't hear a track that had him on it. We heard the track called Major. The album is called Tension. And the Hudna Orchestra from Tel Aviv in Israel. Yes, an international performance. Before Mulatu and the Hudna Orchestra, we heard Muluken Males with the All-Star Band in Bayan Tereugiu. Not sure how to say that. I'm sorry, Ethiopian friends, I'm blowing it. And then before that, the Eder Orchestra, Alderech Arada and Ambasel from the Eder Orchestra, which led off that set. Okay. So I want you to know that Sally Gooden is doing a Dolly Parton special this Monday, starting at 10 o'clock on her usual Monday show. Dolly Parton, as you know probably because it's been all over the news, passed away on August 25th. Singer, songwriter, actress, comedian, philanthropist, the queen of country, one of the most successful performers in country music history, and a person who was very generous to others. Sally Gooden will be playing 2 hours of Dolly Parton performing songs she wrote. So 2 hours of Dolly Parton performing her own songs, not covers of other people, her own songs. This Monday, 10 a.m. Monday, Labor Day, September 7th. Yes, indeed. Okay, yeah, we're heading into Labor Day weekend here. How about that? Yeah. And we're heading into some more ethnojazz from one of my favorite compilations called Beyond Addis. These are the Transgressors with the title track called Beyond Addis. And here they are on KFJC. This is the International Collective.

The Tezeta Band, Drop It, was the name of that track, and The Transgressors, Beyond Addis, from the album of the same name. I'm Ann Arbor, it's the International Collective today, and this is Music of Ethiopia. A whole hour of it. I want you to know that the National Wildlife Refuge System and Nuestra Casa are hosting a Bayshore Limpieza environmental event on Saturday, September 12th, from 9 a.m. to noon. So you could do that and go to the Penny Pitch. Oh, yes, in the afternoon. So 9 a.m. to noon. It's a Bayshore cleanup environmental event meeting at the Don Edwards Wildlife Refuge Flyway Trail in Menlo Park. Attendees will help clean the shore, explore the local ecosystem with the U.S. Fish and Wildlife Service, and learn how the trail benefits the community. For more details, see Nuestra Casa, NuestraCasa.org. I'll spell that again. NuestraCasa.org. Okay. Coming up. Yes, and the 12th is also a KFJC Penny Pitch at Ska Dog in Hayward in the afternoon. Could make a day of it. Could be very fun. Up next is the Debo Band with two tracks. Debo Band, I believe, is from Boston. And they play in the Ethio Jazz style as well. I would say Mulatu's greatest impact has been to get young musicians to play in the Ethiopian style. And they're doing it. Here's the Debo Band on KFJC.

0: Yes, surf fans, grab your board as we ride the big wave into Golden Gate Park on Saturday, September 5th, coming at you live with the 5th annual Surf Music Festival. Right there at the Golden Gate Park Band Shell, live bands performing from 1:30 to 6 p.m., The Seismics, Surf Monster, The New Shockwaves, and Uncle Sea Monster. That's right, it's an all-ages event. Bring the kids, bring the pets. KFJC will be co-presenting this event. Come see us. I'll be your host, Skull Time for Kids' very own Captain Jack. Surf, surf!
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And you're listening to the International Collective, closing up our Ethiopian hour right now with Muzikawi Silt by the Daktaris, who are from Brooklyn for sure. Muzikawi Silt, a very traditional, well-known Ethiopian tune. From Beyond Addis, Volume 2, we heard the Debo Band, Yashat and Blue Aways, from Ere Gobez, one of their albums. And yeah, that's what we heard. All kinds of stuff. Yes, indeed. So we close up this hour, and we move on to a tasty masala hour. If you ever listen to my morning drive show, Wednesday mornings, back for 25 years. At one point in time, I had a segment during the 9 o'clock hour called Tasty Masala, which was music of the Asian underground. And it was music of India in all kinds of forms, whether it was hip hop or whether it was jazz or whether it was Bollywood or whether it was traditional classical music. It was all about Indian music. And we're going to do another hour like that, starting in just a minute or so. But first, I need to remind you that this Saturday, Captain Jack is going to be up in Golden Gate Park hosting the 5th annual San Francisco Surf Music Festival at the Golden Gate Park Bandshell. Yes, our own Captain Jack is going to be the host. There are going to be live bands, the Seismics, Surf Monster, the New Shockwaves, and Uncle Sea Monster. Yes. So Captain Jack will MC the event from 1:30 to 6 p.m. Saturday, September 5th in San Francisco in the Bandshell in Golden Gate Park. So KFJC, of course, is co-presenting the event, and we'd love for our listeners to be there cheering Captain Jack on. He doesn't need much cheering, but I'm sure he'll enjoy the cheering. So please do join us and cheer on our own Captain Jack as he MCs the 5th annual San Francisco Surf Music Festival. Okay, so now we move on to music of India, and I'm going to start with, well, both Bollywood and Tamil music, Tamil film music. Bollywood is not Tamil music, it's more Hindi, but Tamil is a different language and different style, different composers, different everything. So we are going to start off with the Bollywood Brass Band.

their album Movie Masala, and we're going to hear a couple of real classic Bollywood tunes right now here on the International Collective on KFJC.

And you're listening to the International Collective on KFJC, hosted today for you by Ann Arbor. Yes, indeed, music of Tasty Masala. Indeed, the Bollywood brass band, Tucci's. Yes, Tucci's Buddy High Must from movie Masala, a very popular Bollywood tune rendered amazingly by the Bollywood brass band, and of course, Churaliya Hai Tumne. Before that, same album, same outfit. Yep, good way to start off this Tasty Masala set, which will be most of an hour. And of course, at 1 o'clock, we go into the music of Turkey. Yes, Anadolu, rock, pop, psych. Yes, because when I host the International Collective, we always do that. The last hour is all the latest stuff from Turkey and some very old, wonderful stuff from Turkey from back in the day in the 60s and 70s. Yes. Okay. 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Okay. We're going to turn to the Tamil film industry just for a bit. This is a wonderful record I forgot I had called Play That Beat, Mr. Raja. And it's the subtitle is Selected Oddities from the Tamil Film Industry, 1984 to 1991. And so let's listen to some of those selected oddities as we head for the Concert Outlook and Entertainment Calendar here on the greatest station in this and all other universes, KFJC.

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0: The Concert Outlook is a presentation of the KFJC Promotions Department and airs daily at 8:30 a.m., 5:30 a.m., 12:30 p.m., and 5:30 p.m. It can also be found at kfjc.org. The Concert Outlook and Cinder Rohr, I'm Morris Minor.
2: I'm Ann Arbor with the entertainment calendar for today, which is Thursday, September 3rd, 2026. Yesterday was the 2nd. In the North Bay, Pink Breath of Heaven and Chime School at the Chapel, Dumb One at Knockout, AJJMU330, Small Crush, and Pacing, all at the Bottom of the Hill, Deparge at the Kilowatt. In the East Bay, Alan Boy at the Ivy Room, Tab Benoit and the Zach Schultz Gang at the Cornerstone, Western Addiction at Gilman Street, and in the South Bay, Tajmo at the Mountain Winery. And that, my friends, is the entertainment calendar for today, Thursday, September 3rd, 2026. This is the International Collective, and I'm Ann Arbor. This is Wild Wild East. The track is called Brooklyn Demol, Sunny Jane.

And you're listening to the International Collective here on KFJC. I'm Ann Arbor. And we've been listening to a couple of tracks from Sonny Jain from his Wild Wild East album. Aya Mera Dilkhan Aur Chal, the full version, and Brooklyn Damal. And Eli Raja, title music, and Vikram from Play That Beat, Mr. Raja, from the album that's full of oddities from the Tamil film industry. I may pull that out again. We'll just see what we've got. Yes, because we only got a little bit of it. Anyway, I want you to know about Penny Pitches, which are plentiful. The next three Saturdays, you have an opportunity to hang out with KFJC DJs in three different locations. This Saturday, it's Streetlight Records in San Jose. And the following Saturday, September 12th, in Hayward at Ska Dog Records, 946 B Street, Max Level will be spinning at 1, Wave at 2, Zero Gravity at 3, Cousin Mary at 4, and Spliff Skankin at 5. We bring the snacks and the drinks, and of course KFJC merch, and we ask that you bring spare change to add to our big bottle of change that we put out, and yes, our change bucket. Support your favorite radio station with your spare change at our Penny Pitches. The third one is going to be in Niles at Needle to the Groove, 131 I Street in Niles, Fremont, on September 19th. And I'll give you a hint that I'll be spinning at that one, but I'll tell you more about that later. Okay. So that's what you need to know. And here's a track from Gaudí. This is called Bass, Sweat, and Tears. The track is called Dub It. And here it is on KFJC.

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Gaudí is the artist we've been listening to from an album called 100 Years of Theremin, the dub chapter. We heard most recently Gaudí with Denis Bavel, Cross to Theremin, and before that, Dubs Nine Lives. On another album, we heard Dub It from Bass Sweat and Tears, and that was that whole set. Okay. Elkhorn Slough, a 7-mile-long tidal slough, the second largest California estuary. It's located on Monterey Bay near the community of Moss Landing. The area also comprises Elkhorn Slough State Marine Conservation Area and Research Reserve, providing much-needed habitat for hundreds of species of plants and animals, including more than 400 bird varieties and California's greatest sea otter population. Elkhorn Slough, located at 1700 Elkhorn Road in Watsonville. If you'd like more details, see elkhornslough.org. That's spelled ELKHORNSLOUGH.org. Elkhorn Slough, a very fun place. If you've never been there. If you have, you know. All right, we have one more track in the Indian set, Trilok Gurtu. This is called Deep Tree. And here it is on KFJC.

broadcasting from Foothill College. This is KFJC, Los Altos Hills. We are closing up the Indian set, Trilok Gurtu, Deep Tree, from Outcast to Untouchable on Outcast Records. And we go into the Turkish psych hour. We start out with Societe 25 and their brand new release, or new release, Ye Gada. This is the track called Sevgi. Here it is on KFJC.

And you're listening to the International Collective here on KFJC. I'm Ann Arbor, your host for today's show. And we just listened to two tracks from the newest releases from bands playing in the Turkish psych style, Altın Gün, who are based in Holland, the Netherlands. Their new album is called Garip, and we heard the track Benim Yarim. And Societe, a trio from the UK, whose singer and writer is Turkish. The track you heard from them was called Sevgi. And I'm sure I'm saying it wrong, so I apologize. I apologize to all those who speak the language and I don't. Okay, so that's what we heard. Two tracks from the newest releases. And we'll hear a little bit more from both of those releases during this hour because I can't just not play them. Altın Gün are going to be in San Francisco. I believe the concert outlook said on the 12th, and they're going to be touring this record, I'm sure. So if you like it, something you can listen to live in your own backyard, Altın Gün. And the thing I want you to know about is the Penny Pitches, which are coming up starting this Saturday at Streetlight Records in San Jose, the following Saturday, the 12th, at Ska Dog Records in Hayward, and the third Saturday in September at Needle to the Groove, 131 I Street, Fremont, the Niles part of Fremont, Saturday, September 19th, 1 p.m. to 6 p.m. The DJs spinning live will be Russ Babo at 1, yours truly, Ann Arbor, at 2, Dead Eris at 3, Pop Life at 4, and Captain Jack himself at 5. 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And it is an all-ages friendly event. It's fun. Kids love to come. And that neighborhood in Niles is so charming. I had never really been to Niles before last year's Penny Pitches, and I was told that I was going to be in the Niles Penny Pitch. And I was like, okay, what's this? How come I have to go to Niles? But I went over there, and I just fell in love with the neighborhood. I think it's just so charming. I asked to be on this Penny Pitch this year because I loved it so much. And I'm looking forward to it, and I promise that I will not play anything you would hear on the All British Music Show or the International Collective. I'm going to play something very different, and it will be very danceable, I promise. So do join me on Saturday, September 19th, and my fellow KFJC DJs from 1 to 6 p.m. I'm on from 2 to 3. Don't miss 2 to 3, okay? And I'll be happy to hang out with you after I am done spinning. All right, enough about that, and on to more music. So these are instrumental versions that actually aren't on the record we have, but

on my copy, I have instrumental versions, so I'm going to share them. So Bill Mese and Yegara, the instrumentals. And here they are on KFJC.

And you're listening to the International Collective here on KFJC. We heard instrumental versions of Bilmese and Yegada from the album called Yegada. Out on True Thoughts, British label. Yes, indeed. They're based in the UK, but the singer is Turkish and sings in Turkish. So there. And it is definitely in the style, the Turkish psych style. I want you to know about Ana Matangi. It's a grassroots nonprofit organization founded in 1997 to serve the growing Tongan and Samoan local communities in East Palo Alto. Since then, Ana Matangi has expanded to support underserved youth and families across San Mateo County with a focus on heritage preservation, civic engagement, and advocacy for Pacific Islanders. Located at 152 Daphne Way in East Palo Alto, you can phone them 650-518-0745 or visit them online at Ana Matangi, ANAMATANGI.org, ANAMATANGI.org, serving the islander population in San Mateo County. Okay, Baba Zula, back to Turkey. Baba Zula with Mad Professor. Kiss Alt Malar, the dub mix. This is from their album Ruhani Oyun Havalari. Baba Zula with Mad Professor on KFJC.

And you're listening to the International Collective. We're in the Turkish hour, and that means we're listening to all kinds of goodies. Sababa 5, Bakshish and Rosenzweig is what you just heard from Middle Eastern Groove, selected by DJ Kobayashi, who, by the way, lives in London. Baba Zula with Mad Professor, Kitsal Malar, the dub mix, and Zerin Özün Odasine Girim from Ruhani Oyun Havalari, which is a release by Baba Zula with the Mad Professor. Okay, coming up at 2 o'clock, Monster Zero. Yes, KFJC is pleased to announce that Monster Zero is now the host of Sonic Attack from 2 to 6 p.m. every Thursday afternoon. So stay tuned for Monster Zero. He is in the house getting things cooked up and ready for you. So, yes, you will enjoy what he has to offer, I'm sure. Back to Turkish music. So I'll be with you next time. Next Wednesday, 10 a.m. to 2 p.m. with the All British Music Show. I won't be doing this show for a while. Maybe in October during the fundraiser I'll do some. But I'm going to be traveling here and there. And yeah, like that. So I'm sending you big electronic hugs and kisses and leaving you with some instrumentals and some older tracks from Gesu Akyol here on KFJC, the greatest station in this and all other universes.

0: question I ask every guest, and you take your time on this. What's the best piece of advice you've ever received?
1: This is going to be corny, but I think it's the most powerful thing in the world. If you read every ancient text, the Nag Hammadi, the Torah, the Bhagavad Gita, whatever you read, the New Testament, the Old Testament, even the forbidden books of the Bible, like the book of Timothy and Thomas and Judas, in every single ancient religious text, the most common phrase ever repeated in all of those texts, you know what it is?
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0: Lions in the street and roaming, dogs in heat, rabid, foaming, a beast caged in the heart of a city. The body of his mother rotting in the summer ground, he fled the town, went down south and crossed the border, left the chaos and disorder back there over his shoulder. One morning he awoke in a green hotel with a strange creature groaning beside him. Sweat oozed from its shiny skin. Is everybody in? The ceremony is about to begin.
1: Wake up! 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Had this dream stopped? 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The sheets were hot, dead prison. And she was beside me. 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

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KFJC, we just heard The Deviants, Jamie's song from Disposable. Starting out The Doors, Absolutely Live. We heard the track The Celebration of the Lizard. I'm on Zero with you until 6 p.m. 8th Street Art Center serves San Francisco's thriving poster art and artist communities with education programming, cultural development programs, and art exhibitions. 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Can move on now to 1970 in Austin. 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

0: 89.7 KFJC. The Bee Gees, every Christian lion-hearted man could show you off First. We also heard the Osmonds, Crazy Horses from Greatest Hits. In the mix, 13th Floor Elevators, Earthquake from Earth, Easter Everywhere, starting out Cold Sun Here in the Year. Cold Sun later morphed into the backing band for Rocky Erickson, known as the Aliens.
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0: I'm Archie Zero, and the show is Sonic Attack. Next for you, the other half, Mr. Pharmacist. 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

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Zodiac, Cosmic Sounds, Libra, The Flower Child. Before that, Naz, Open My Eyes from Nuggets, the original double LP. And interestingly, the Zodiac Cosmic Sounds was cited by Robert Moog as the most embarrassing use of the Moog synthesizer ever recorded, but here at KFJC we think it's pretty groovy. The County of San Mateo Farm Workers Advisory Commission works to advise government bodies in their decision-making process through direct citizen participation. The commission promotes programs and policies that address the unmet needs of farm workers in San Mateo County, including outreach to worker families, labor law oversight, and trust building in the agricultural community for both management and labor. For more details, see smcgov.org. All right, Monster Zero, and the show is Sonic Attack. Gonna move a bit forward in time now with Guild of Temporal Adventurers. Wheel of the Law off the their 10-inch Guild of Temporal Adventurers, and it's on KFJC.

0: with another special guest. This is a gentleman from the police department, as I understand it. I don't know exactly what the situation is. Sir, would you explain your purpose in being here?
1: I am the censor from the Citizens Radio Committee.
0: I see.
1: I must okay all the material used on your program here. I think the best method is to just sit back here and interrupt when I feel it's necessary.
0: Fine. Well, tell me, if I do something wrong, how am I going to know?
1: I'll just sound my little horn like this. And then you stop, and I'll tell you what's wrong.
0: All right. Gee, you make me a little nervous to tell
1: you. Don't mind me.
0: All right, let's get on with the show here and play the next record.
1: You forgot to say thank you.
0: I'm terribly... Thank you very much, and we'll get on with the show.
1: Politeness is essential in radio programming.
0: Wonderful.
1: Your program goes into the home.
0: Sure.
1: We must be a good influence on children.
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All right. Queued up next, something from a old compilation, No Wave. I believe this is the track Strong in Reason by UK Squeeze, or as we like to say, Squeeze. I don't know who the other Squeeze

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Monster Zero, the show is Sonic Attack. It's been a while since I've done a Welsh music set, so I'm gonna lay one on you. This is something hot off the digital press, the band Los Blancos. There's like five bands with that name, but these are the ones from Wales. And the track, as best as I can pronounce, Oliur Ole With, and it's on KFJC.

0: 107 KFJC, Ectogram, Rose of the All Behind the Witch Tower album, before that Dat Bluggy, and Mind from the Tavisgith compilation, also in there Krink, the track Pudri from Kig Kumrag, before that Three Hur Doth Sesh Dur.
1: It is a world that exists between the facts, the sounds and concepts that play out in a reality beyond the realm of consciousness. Patterns shift, music is related, the ears, brains, synapses fire but shoot too far. You know you've heard it before, but something about it is unfamiliar, lost, like a new dimension that you think you can touch, but touch fails. The sounds are notes, but the notes aren't played on instruments that exist on the current plane your thoughts are on. Somehow, it is good, comfortable. You learn. You understand. You are listening to Naysayer. It is Thursday. The time is 10 p.m. to 2 a.m. It takes you.
0: Zero. The show is Sonic Attack. Up next, Nod and White Hills. 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

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What we heard was Nod and White Hills collaborating on the track Drop Out. Members of the public are welcome to attend all East Bay Regional Park District public meetings. Most take place at Park District Headquarters, 2950 Peralta Oaks Court in the City of Oakland. Meeting agendas are posted online at least 72 hours in advance and include instructions for submitting public comments. 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All right, moving on. Up next, Somali Yacht Club. 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

0: waar twee gardener in jaar dagen. 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
0: That was good, Kooning.

89.7 KFJC. We heard The Clog, the track Lordy Lord from their self-titled LP. Before that, Harriet Tubman and Georgia Ann Muldrew, track Flowers from Electrical Field of Love. Monster Zero, the show is Sonic Attack, and I'll just let you know about some upcoming KFJC events. This Saturday is packed. We've got the beginning of KFJC's annual fundraiser, starting with a penny pitch at Streetlight Records, San Jose, 980 South Bascom Avenue. Bring your change and dump it into our change bucket. We'll have DJ snacks, soft drinks, and KFJC merch. 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

at the Golden Gate Park band shell. Looks like there's also a live mic happening that evening. Jeff Connolly, the leader of legendary Boston rock and roll bands DMZ and Liars, passed away July 31st, at the age of 69. Zero Gravity will present a 2-hour celebration of the music of garage rock god known as Mono Man this Saturday, 9 p.m. All right. Up next, Akshamel. The Cosmic Vulva versus the Post-Enlightened Tongue on KFJC.

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1: KFJC, we just heard Alavarius B, the track Rock and Roll from the Malarial Dream album. 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Montezero queued up next. This is Tisenio Corbusier, the track Mi Propia Vision from the Stadia album on KFJC.

0: 89.7 KFJC Night Spore. The track was Surtur Shaping from the pH Level album. Also in there, Euroshima. The track Matando Sueños from the Gala LP. Before that, two tracks from Chalk Teeth. Off their self-titled album, we heard Struck and Oscilloscopia.
1: Here he comes, the big stack of records.
2: Big stack of something.
1: Who's that other guy that hosts
2: Oh, Steve.
1: Oh, what? That's his real name. Okay. What about next week? Who's on next week?
2: Oh, that's Cousin Mary.
1: Do people even listen to jazz?
2: No.
1: What is jazz?
2: It's horrible.
1: There's a drummer.
2: Jazz.
1: There's at least three saxophone players.
2: And there's some guy smiling all the time.
1: And there's the upright bass dude.
2: It's blues.
1: Who you just kind of stare at his instrument because you're all cool. Who buys that, man? But he's got one. That's pretty cool.
2: Yeah, it's nice. It's nice. And then you get an electric guitar every once in a while, but everybody sort of tells them to go away.
1: There's that tremolo thing and the fretless. What about found sound? The Jazz Collective.
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0: I'm Montezero. The show is Sonic Attack. Up next, Violet Thrones. 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